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17: This is our last time together until summer officially starts, and he's just fresh out of the gym to pump you up with the streaming Super 6 Countdown Chris and North America's most popular songs. Hello.
1: Hey, yeah, nice and all sweaty, and we are live from Africa tonight, Mason, but it feels like Miami here. Honestly, it's like nice and cool with a nice breeze. It's awesome. Number 6 this week in streaming is Michael Jackson, Billie Jean. Number 5 is Malcolm Todd, Earrings. 4, Ariana Grande, Hate That I Made You Love Me. 3 is Olivia Rodrigo, Drop Dead. We're going to see her again in just a second here. Number 2 is Ella Langley, Shoes in Texas. She was number 1 forever. Now she's dropped to number 2, and Olivia Rodrigo has bumped her out of the spot, number 1 this week with The Cure, her brand new song.
17: Well, it probably helps that the new album just came out this past week, and all the top spots on Spotify right now.
1: Yeah, and the video has got millions and millions of views blowing up everywhere. Even here in Africa, we're playing the song. So
17: it's going to be an Olivia Rodrigo sad girl summer.
1: Yeah, it is. It already is.
17: And Chris, back with you next week. Thanks a lot.
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0: 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Later on tonight, we're going to do an hour of 90s throwbacks for Liveline Rewind. Hope you stay here. Some really, really good songs already coming in. But now, your chance to win.
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13: Live line, what do you want to hear?
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13: By Slim Shady?
14: Marshall Mathers, maybe, you know, Superman. I think that'll be probably one of his, not bad songs, even though he's kind of, he's his own little drug ballad.
13: Who?
14: And I ain't talking about you don't want to be little me when I'm in the middle of a riddle.
13: I don't know. What? Did you say Ocean Man?
14: Hey, they call me Freezer Burn because I'm old school.
13: Oh, boy, I don't know what you're talking about. You got to pick a song that everybody knows.
14: How about the real Slim Shady, please stand up.
13: There we go. I can do that.
14: Superman's not bad. Oh, come on.
13: Yeah. So you were talking about Superman. I thought you said Ocean Man, like from the SpongeBob movie.
14: No. Hey, who sings this song? Superman never made any money.
13: I don't know.
14: They're from my city.
13: Somebody's got to sing it better than you, though.
14: I know. You should just say, keep it that way. Yeah. Crash test dummies.
13: Where are you calling from?

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15: Tupac.
14: Tupac? I could do California Love or Changes.
15: Well, I will do. Thanks so much.
14: You know, today would have been his birthday.
15: Oh, wow. You there?
14: June 16th, 1971.
15: Wow, way cool. That's way cool. Great fact. Thanks, guys.
14: Which means he'd be 55. Crazy. What's your name?
15: Samantha.
14: And where are you calling from?
15: In between Darwin and Buffalo, Minnesota.
14: All right. Anything fun going on tonight or this summer?
15: No, just picking up some furniture, doing some yard work.
14: All right. Well, let's play your song. Thanks for calling Liveline.

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3: Tyler Carr. Hang on, oh, I'm gonna get my I gotta get my camera ready so I can film you.
4: Okay, okay? I'm ready.
3: So this popped up. And YouTube is pushing this one.
4: Okay.
3: Because alright, camera ready. Okay. Get ready.
4: And does my hair look okay?
3: You're okay.
4: Wow.
3: This video was filmed 15 years ago. Go!
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4: Oh.
5: And my official YouTube is Hey It's Zendaya, HeyItsZendaya.
4: Okay.
5: And my official Twitter is Zendaya96. Spelled Zendaya96. All right. So I hope this helped everyone clear up which one is the real me. And I hope everyone has having a wonderful day full of happy smiley faces. All right. Bye, guys.
4: You know what I hear in that? The innocence.
3: You know what you hear? A 14-year-old. That's what you hear.
4: The innocence.
3: Yeah. Yeah. Dude, that was 15 years ago. She and uploaded that to her YouTube page.
4: And just like the amount of happiness she had in the fact that she was promoting herself in these fun ways. Today, it wouldn't sound like that. She wouldn't.
3: Well, she's happier for different reasons.
4: Totally.
3: Now.
4: And her and Tom Holland are married.
3: She's happy about that.
4: Yeah, but the reason why that it came out that they were married on the heels of talking about social media is Tom Holland was asked, hey, did you have to call any of your family members when the AI photos of you and Zendaya's wedding started going viral to be like, oh, you didn't miss anything? And his response was no, because they were there.
3: Mm.
4: So that's how come we know that they got married was because of the fake photos.
3: Right.
4: Which she didn't even, at this time of this upload of this, she wasn't even worried about that.
3: Right. Back in the day.
4: She called it Twitter.
3: If you think that was a bit of a trip
4: called
3: down
4: that Twitter
3: memory lane. Mr. Beast took a huge trip down memory lane.
4: You know what else I miss on Instagram? Can I just say something now that we're reminiscing a little bit? I miss when people just posted fun photos.
3: Yeah.
4: Mm-hmm. I wish that everything wasn't marketing.
3: You know what I miss? I miss my top five on MySpace.
4: Yeah, well,
3: You was my five best friends on the internet.
4: I miss MSN. BBM.
3: I miss Vines.
4: I do miss Vines.
3: They were short and sweet.
4: Road work ahead. I sure hope it does.
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6: Hey guys, it's Taylor Swift, and this is my new song, I Knew It, I Knew You.

0: seems like we're still in Gemini season, if you like looking at the stars. This guy was in Percy Jackson and the Olympians, Charlie Bushnell.
1: Is he the main character?
0: Because
1: we watched that show.
0: Luke.
1: Oh, hang on. So
0: he was Luke.
1: Hang on. The movie or the TV show that's running on Disney Plus right now?
0: It says, in 2023, he began starring as Luke in Percy Jackson and the Olympians.
1: Wait, so he's not Percy?
0: No.
1: Who's Luke? Oh, I think I know who that is. Mm-hmm. Yeah.
0: How old do you think he is?
1: 30.
0: He's 22.
1: Damn it.
0: Tupac would have been celebrating a birthday today.
1: Mm.
0: He passed when he was...
1: California dreaming.
0: 25? Does that sound right?
1: Yeah, dude, him and Biggie.
0: What?
1: Yeah.
0: Are you kidding me?
1: Yeah. Crazy to think that he has, like, he managed to make that much...
0: He was 25?
1: He made that much noise. That much noise.
0: I'm shook right now. I had no idea.
1: He said, I may not be the one to start the revolution, but I will inspire the one who will.
0: I'll be honest. Usually I like to make fun of radio cliches. I learned something today. That's great.
1: Tupac would have been... What year was he born?
0: I have no idea. I closed it. You can look it up if you want.
1: Whatever.
0: Today is also... We have one national day to talk about. National Fudge Day.
1: There's a joke in there somewhere.
0: Yeah, I probably wouldn't say it. Or maybe... No, I'm kidding. Don't say it.
2: 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Winnipeg's number one station for all the hits. Energy 106.

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1: I feel bad, Wheeler.
2: About what?
1: I feel bad.
2: About what?
1: Forget me telling you. Let the kids tell you.
3: Hi, Tyler Carr. How are you and your cat?
4: This is Room 8 calling from RTE Wright School. We are so sad you cannot come to our Good News exhibition next week.
5: We were wondering if you could say an apology on the radio because we are really, really, really sad that you could not come see our exhibition, but we also wanted to talk about Nintendo with you.
1: Oh.
4: We hope you have a great day and we hope you can come next time from Room 8.
1: Okay.
2: Why can't you go?
1: I'm in Vegas.
2: Oh.
1: I'm in Vegas.
2: Well, cancel.
1: That's what I'm thinking. After hearing that they want to talk about my cat Pixel and Nintendo, forget Vegas.
2: Can you not do a virtual call with them from Vegas?
1: I don't know if the school would want me to do a virtual call from
2: they
1: Vegas
2: would.
1: The state of mind
2: with
1: that I'm going to be in.
2: Fountains in the background. Maybe jump on a boat at the Venetian.
1: I'm not necessarily saying the background would be the problem. I might be the problem. Listen, I told them, I'm going to make it up to them. Especially now that they've called the loud line and outwardly called me out like that.
2: Wow.
1: We'll do something.
2: All right.
1: I appreciate your understanding that I'll be away, but we'll work on something because I need to talk about Nintendo with you, clearly.
2: I'm not even volunteering to fill in because they want to talk about your cat and Nintendo.
1: Yeah.
2: That's all on you. I can't save you from this one.
1: No, and I don't want you to. Nobody can talk about my cat better than me. So we'll make it up to you. Next call here.
6: Hey guys, this is your Latino friend.
2: Hola.
6: I have an update on North Logan community. This coming Saturday, June the 20th at 4 p.m., we will have our community party, which is going to be main attraction at this community party, a 12-foot Mexican burrito piñata.
2: Yes. Yes. You had me at burrito.
1: And also,
2: burrito.
1: He sent us photos of this piñata.
2: Piñata.
1: It looks like exactly an iconic Mexican piñata.
2: Oh, yeah.
6: This is handcrafted, and even though we're going to have the party there, the idea will be to have fun. There's going to be bouncy castle drinks for the kids, and we will keep the piñatas display, and we want to tour it around Winnipeg. If there's any business interested on hosting a 12-foot piñata and work with Manitoba Harvest to collect food and goods for people, please get in contact with North Logan Community at Facebook, North Logan Community.
1: Thank you.
2: Hang on.
1: That's amazing.
2: If somebody pops the piñata, what falls out? It better be burritos.
1: Yeah.
2: It better be. If there's any candy that falls out, I want burritos falling out of there. I want quesadillas falling out of there.
1: I'm going to post a few photos of this piñata on our social media today so you can go check it out. Thank you for the call. And thank you for raising some food and stuff for Manitoba Harvest. Mm-hmm. If you missed it on the Loud Line on Friday, we are doing the grand prize draw for the getaway to the beautiful Buffalo Point Resort, including a two-night stay for two and two rounds of golf at the stunning Lake of the Sand Hills Golf Course for our Dad Joke Challenge. You have to call in a dad joke to the Loud Line at 204-478-8040, and all dad jokes are put in a giant dad draw drum for a chance to win this grand prize, and you could be like her. Oh, no, one more. Wait, pause.
3: Hi, Tyler.
1: No.
7: Hola, buenos días. My name is Alejandra.
2: Hola.
7: Last year I won the contest and the two nights stayed at Buffalo Point Resort.
2: Yeah.
7: And I just want to say thank you. We have a nice time. It was lovely. And yeah, thank you so much for that. And hope the person that win this year will enjoy it as much as we did.
1: I love this.
7: Thank you so much. Bye, amigos.
2: De nada, me encanta.
1: I love. I just think that's so great. I'm happy you had a great time.
2: Es perfecto.
1: Now, we got to hear some of the down jokes.
2: Yes, we do.
8: Hey, Dave and Tyler. It is Jason from Carmen calling with a couple more dad joke zingers for you. Why do cows have bells?
1: Why do cows have bells?
8: Because their horns don't work. The guy who invented cough drops passed away yesterday.
1: Yeah.
8: So will there be no coffin at his funeral?
1: Oh, okay.
9: Hi, my name is Sherry Hollup. Did you hear about the broken guitar for sale?
1: Uh-huh.
9: It comes with no strings attached.
2: I love the at the end. Like, this is the part where you laugh.
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10: 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You're hearing my brand new song, Hate That I Made You Love Me, right now.

0: music. To buy or not to buy? That is the question.
1: Yeah.
0: Whether 'tis nobler in the mind to suffer the slings and arrows of outrageous rent hikes, or to take arms against a sea of mortgages, and by opposing end them, to rent, to sleep, no more. And by sleep we say to end the heartache and the thousand natural shocks the tenant is heir to. 'Tis a consummation devoutly to be wished, to buy, to sleep.
1: To buy or to sleep.
0: You're welcome.
1: 204-452-1061. Continuing our conversation from yesterday, just in general about buying a home and kind of what comes with it.
0: Well, look, it's changed. It's changed. Like, my generation grew up saying, hey, buy yourself a house, you know, get, mm-hmm. you know, build equity. It's a smart investment. It's a safe investment. Now, not so.
1: We're getting a call here. Go ahead.
2: I wanted to put my 2 cents towards the conversation. I agree with what everybody was saying about building equity and what it takes to run a home and to spend wisely and to save wisely. But on the flip side of that, in the saving department, if you don't have a emergency fund to fall back on, if something was to happen, say, knock on wood, this doesn't happen, but if you or Mitch fall ill and you have to be off of work and one income isn't enough to cover the mortgage and the bills, you want to be able to have a nest of some cash where you can use as a backup waiting for other assistances if you needed them.
1: I mean, that's fair. Thank you for the call.
0: Mm-hmm.
1: It is. We actually do have one. We've already started that. We're building it, and it right now is just for
0: our
1: pets.
0: Building a house?
1: Yeah, no, absolutely.
0: We're building a pet house, and then we thought, let's just move into it.
1: If I was building a house, it'd be out of Lego. That's the only way I'm building a house. But we do have that started, and it's more specifically for our pets right now. Mm. Like, having an emergency fund can be for anything, but I understand that if we have a house, that's got to be a lot higher.
0: Uh-huh.
1: You know, you can't just have a like $2,000 in there and say that that's enough. What if something happens? Or like you said, you go say, you have to be able to be good with money, I think.
0: Right.
1: 204-452-1061. We're getting another call here. Go ahead.
3: Hi, it's Carly calling. I'm just calling because I wanted to weigh in on the house conversation. Mm-hmm. I just was listening to it.
1: Mm-hmm.
3: I do want to say that I feel the same way as what the other two ladies were saying. A lot of people bite off more than they can chew financially, and they do spend what the bank gives them, which is too much money. Like, I've had friends that do that, and it doesn't work out, you know? But I will say, thinking about you, Tyler, I think, so my husband and I have a home, where we have a house we own together. We have two young kids, and we love having a yard, but for you and Mitch, like, I feel like if you're planning to have kids someday, I know that I think you've touched on that a little bit, and that's like you're not too sure about it. I think with kids, I do think it's important to have a house and a yard and a, you know, all those things for your kids to do. Because I just couldn't even imagine having my kids in an apartment building or even in a, like some of these townhouses you can rent. I grew up in townhouses, and yes, sure, they have a small yard, but you can't really do anything in it, you know? Like, the market out there is huge. Like, houses are just selling for way more than they were 5 years ago. You know, we bought our house in 2019. It was a good time to buy, and now it's a lot more expensive to buy a home now than it was. Yeah. And anything that you're going to get under $400,000, it's likely going to be a fixer-upper.
0: Yeah.
3: So, yeah, it's just you have to decide with you and Mitch, like, what is going to make the most sense for you right now and then in your future.
0: Right. Really quickly on your point about...
1: Thank you for the call, by the way.
0: Like, how could you raise someone in an apartment? Look, people do it in major cities all the time.
1: Yeah.
0: New York, Chicago, Toronto, Vancouver. Like, there's parks nearby. Like, it's not out of the realm of possibility to raise a functional human being in an apartment.
1: Yeah.
0: It's been done before.
1: Totally.
0: All right. As far as the side-by-side, I same thing.
1: I kind of love side-by-sides, by the way.
0: Totally.
1: Yeah. I mean, Mitch and I kind of disagree on the style of home that we want, but we think that that's going to be fun to kind of conquer together. But when it comes to the backyard, like, we have a big dog. We want to let her out and so she can have more outside time. Like, we always want to have a dog. Mitch has convinced me to get a second dog when we get a house.
0: Holy
1: like we have
0: moly.
1: I know that those are our kids, and so like for us, definitely we would be in the backyard all the time with mm-hmm. the dogs. And I've always wanted to have a big garden. Like, those are all goals that, like, right now we wouldn't be able to really do because we can't change the yard we're in because we're renting. So even though it's not necessarily kids are our goals, we do still have goals of why we would want the house.
0: But you're always really good about thinking outside the box. I mean, there's a perfect example. If you live in St. James and if you have a small, you don't have enough room for a garden, there's a community garden.
1: Totally.
0: There's community gardens that are really close by, and most neighborhoods have them.
1: Mm-hmm.
0: You know what I mean? So you can get your fill there.
1: It's something like, I think Mitch really, really wants a house like that. He loves renovating.
0: But he also grew up outside the perimeter. He grew up with a...
1: He was inside the perimeter when he grew up.
0: Was he? Okay.
1: Yeah, and he really, really wants to renovate a house. He's very good at renovations. He wants to take that over. He wants to build. He wants to do that stuff. And for me, I just want a place to live. But at the same time, I'm just like, is now the time?
0: Yes.
1: Like, is it though?
0: Well, look, if you're down for buying something like the person said on the phone,
1: mm-hmm.
0: if you're down for buying a fixer-upper, that's where you're going to get bang for your buck. Especially if you can do all the work yourself, that's what you go with.
1: I'm not doing any of the work.
0: Well,
1: Mitch will.
0: You're getting the coffee.
1: Yeah, I will, 100%.
0: You're wearing the short shorts.
1: Yeah, I'll order the pizza. That is my job in the house.
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0: Here's what you need to know.
1: Okay, some new stuff in Manitoba. More details after you hear from the Manitoba government.
2: St. Malo Provincial Park is the first phase of these mini cabins coming online. Manitoba made for Manitobans for one Manitoba. They're coming to a provincial park near you.
1: So basically, this is a $2.5 million project, and these are mini cabins that the Manitoba government is opening up that are wheelchair accessible, and they're modern, they're beautiful. They're opening the first six in St. Malo, and then they're going to be more like in other provincial parks across the province in the next little bit. They've got bunk beds, electrical outlets, washrooms, and they're going to be able to book for under $90 a night. So you can go and stay at what would be typically an Airbnb for more of an affordable rate, which I think is great.
3: So it's an Airbnb.
1: Yeah, sure. Yeah.
3: Air park and park.
1: Yeah. There's also a new site going viral. 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
3: Not dumb.
1: Lady Gaga and Bruno Mars' Die With A Smile has officially passed Closer by the Chainsmokers and Halsey and is now the 18th most streamed song ever on Spotify of all time. Here's a clip of Gaga performing the song from Mayhem Requiem that she just released about a month ago. 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
1: This is Wheeler and Tyler.
2: Wheeler and Tyler.
3: Halfway through the week. Hello, good day, good morning. Hi, early morning crew. Hi, podcast crew. Hi, everybody. Hello, hello. More Jesus Christ Superstar passes to give away this morning. We'll do that in the prime time hour. Oh, boy. Get ready to be angry. Yeah.
4: Okay.
3: But it's okay.
4: Like a good angry?
3: Well.
4: Okay. I'm down to be angry.
3: We'll get to it here right away. And wait, what? If you don't know the story already, hockey's changing in Canada. We'll tell you about that coming up. My name's Dave Wheeler. That's Tyler Carr. Hour one starts right now.
5: Yo, what's up?
0: Early morning crew. It's hour one of Wheeler and Tyler.
1: Waking up on Energy 106.

0: Energy 106, all the hits. My name is Dave Wheeler. That is Tyler Carr. What makes us so easy to fall in love with? So we'll take a page out of Olivia Dean's book. What makes Wheeler and Tyler so easy to fall in love with? Wrong answers only on the Finn McCool's text line at 204-452-1061.
1: Wrong answer because we have three working eyes between the two of us.
0: Because we have three working eyes.
1: Mm-hmm.
0: Wow. Very nice.
1: Yeah.
0: Because we are so close in age...
1: That's funny.
0: Get your submissions in on the Finn McCool's text line at 204-452-1061, and then we'll reveal your submissions coming up at the bottom of the hour. Best time ever, hands down, 6:30. What makes Wheeler and Tyler so easy to fall in love with?
1: You opened the door this morning.
0: Yeah, go for it.
1: Yeah.
0: Look.
1: The door is open.
0: We were thoroughly impressed with your responses yesterday
1: as to
0: what World Cup is Winnipeg hosting next year.
1: That's true.
0: The World Cup of Potholes was the overwhelming winner.
1: Mm-hmm. Mm-hmm. Let's see what it is today.
0: Let's see what you got today.
1: Mm-hmm.
0: What makes us so easy to fall in love with? 204-452-1061.
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0: Energy 106, all the hits. My name is Dave Wheeler. That is Tyler Carr. I was thinking about you in a strange way last night, Tyler Carr, because okay. I was watching the top five prospects that are going to be drafted into the NHL next Friday. And they were flown down to Las Vegas to go catch game four of the Stanley Cup Finals last week.
1: Oh, that's fun.
0: And one of them was from Cypress River, Manitoba.
1: What?
0: Yeah, he's ranked third overall.
1: Wow, that's awesome.
0: Yeah, Carson, oh, I want to make sure I get his name right here.
1: How old is he? How old are these?
0: Carson turns 18 on Tuesday. Carson Carrolls of Cypress River.
1: Okay.
0: And I kind of, Cypress River is tiny, it's like 750 people.
1: Yeah.
0: And I kind of thought, I wonder if that's the first time he saw Vegas. And I wonder what Tyler Carr thought. Little Tyler Carr from Swan River, Manitoba, the first time he saw flying into the big lights of Las Vegas.
1: I actually remember because we got into an Uber on our first trip, and I didn't know what to expect. You just see it in, the only movie I really saw it in was Hangover.
0: Mm.
1: And they did a pretty good job representing Vegas in that movie. But we got into the Uber, and it wasn't a cash cab, but I got in the Uber, and the Uber driver was like, "Oh, is this your first time in Vegas?" And I was like, "Yeah." And he hit this button and all the lights in the Uber turned on to like rave lights. And then he started blasting music. He had a subwoofer in the back. And then he started handing me fireball shots that were in the middle compartment of his
0: God, I love Vegas
1: vehicle. And then that kind of like set the tone. I'm like, okay, that's exactly what this place is all about.
0: God, I love Vegas.
1: Yeah.
0: Mm-hmm.
1: So we're going again. This will be my fourth or fifth time.
0: Oh, at least.
1: We go every year.
0: Mm-hmm.
1: We go every year. It's the same group every year. We go every year.
0: Last time you went down to see Gaga.
1: Yeah, the last three times were Gaga. This is the first time in 4 years we're not going to see Lady Gaga, but we are going to take advantage of the 100 for 100.
0: What's that?
1: They have the deal in Vegas right now. You can trade in like a $100 Canadian bill for a $100 American bill.
0: Oh, yeah. A bunch of my buddies took advantage of that. There's some hotels that are scattered around the area.
1: It's on Fremont Street.
0: Yeah, where they're trading the Canadian dollar at par with the American dollar for gambling and for hotel stays and food.
1: And food. Yeah, yeah, which is obviously a great deal. I don't know if
0: Are you staying at that hotel?
1: No, but you just sign up for the free card and then you can just go. And as long as you have a Canadian ID or passport, you can cash it in. And up to $500.
0: Amazing.
1: So, like, realistically, you could just $500 Canadian to $500 American. That's a crazy deal.
0: It's a good deal.
1: It is.
0: Well, truthfully, I mean,
1: like, the conversion rate is garbage.
0: Yeah, we're at 70% right now.
1: That's what I mean.
0: So, I mean, if you could, like, look at it this way.
1: If we just do our gambling there, then we're laughing.
0: If you can't, well, not even gamble. This can't. If you want to make money,
1: yeah, just cash it in.
0: $500 Canadian, you get $500 in chips. Wait a day, go back and cash in your 500 chips for 500 American. You just beat the casino.
1: You just won some money.
0: You just beat them.
1: You just took that. That's without
0: putting a single chip across the table.
1: That's playing blackjack without playing blackjack.
0: I've seen a lot of videos over the years of guys who will cut deals with the casino, like big fish when it comes to cutting deals with the casino. And it says, look, like on the surface, it looks like they're losing, but they only lose 70% of their bet. And so they're more likely to bet more.
1: Yeah.
0: You've got that.
1: Yeah.
0: You've got that. I mean, if you lose, you're only losing 70% of your bet.
1: That's what I mean.
0: That's not bad.
1: No. And that's why.
0: And you win 100% of your bet.
1: It's crazy. It's a really, like, I know people are like, oh, I don't want to go to the States right now, and that's totally okay. I'm going to take advantage of that.
0: Look, don't let people tell you how to spend your money.
1: Oh, I won't. That's why I booked a trip to Vegas. This is also our first time staying at the Cosmo.
0: Oh.
1: So we'll let you know how that is.
0: That you like lights?
1: Yeah.
0: You're gonna love that hotel. Lots of lights in the foyer. Yeah. Lots of lights, and you'll love it.
1: I'm sorry to say, though, it's the what happens in Vegas stays in Vegas. So I'll be sure to maybe bring back a story or two.
0: Ah, well, if you don't, totally understand.
1: Well, we always do.
0: Speaking of telling you how to spend your money, I'm not going to tell you how to spend your money, but I'm going to tell you maybe where you don't want to spend it.
1: Hmm.
0: Okay. Very crushing news for some.
1: Oh.
0: In the state of hockey in Canada.
1: Okay.
0: Coming up next in Wait What?
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2: 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Traffic.
12: There is new work starting up this morning westbound on Grant in your curb lane between Borbank and Lindsay. Over on Cordon, there's work continuing in both directions. Kemiston to Tuxedo. 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Play responsibly, 18+. That's Traffic and Energy 106. 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

0: It's our Tear Away a Day calendar. It's an annual Christmas gift courtesy of Mama Carr, who lives up in Swan River, Manitoba. Any flood damage for them?
1: Nope.
0: Thank goodness.
1: No, it stayed, I think, outside Swan River, just like lightly.
0: For Wednesday, June 17th, 2026, please know you can always talk to me about your deepest personal problems over text.
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1: Yep, Mitch is going today.
0: At Vernas Auto Body at the top of the waterfront on Higgins. Way back in 1936, Tyler Carr.
1: 1936.
0: 90 years ago. A little program started here in Canada. It's called Hockey Night in Canada. Hello, everybody. I'm Foster Hewitt, and welcome to Hockey Night in Canada. Here tonight as the Montreal Maroons will be taking on the Toronto Marlies.
1: Move to,
0: yeah.
1: Who's the Marlies?
0: Toronto's team that was the Marlies, named Marlies once upon a time.
1: Before the Leafs?
0: Yes, but maybe, yeah. They still have the Toronto Marlies team, but they're part of the AHL.
1: Anyway. Weird. Okay.
0: Moved to TV in 1952. For nearly 75 years, we have been able to watch Hockey Night in Canada absolutely free Saturday night. It's become a tradition. And although that song that you heard right there is now owned by Bell, the new theme that you're probably familiar with if you're part of the younger generation is probably this one.
1: Oh, yeah. This is... It feels like I'm at home in Swan River. It's always on the TV.
0: Right. But listen, that's part of what tradition is. It gives you the warm and fuzzies, right?
1: Mm-hmm, mm-hmm.
0: And so if you grew up in Canada, at some point on your Saturday night, you saw that on someone's TV at a friend's house or your house or somebody's house or in an airport or a hotel.
1: What's happening? A
0: bar.
1: What's changing?
0: Well, 12 years ago, I don't know if you remember when Rogers decided to come in and make that $5.2 billion deal with the NHL.
1: Uh-oh.
0: They didn't quite have the coast-to-coast ability that they do now after they bought out Shaw. So now they have coast-to-coast ability. So they kind of needed the CBC at the time to make sure that they had full broadcast. So that deal's now done. Rogers has entered into a new partnership with the NHL, and they've cut out the CBC.
1: Oh.
0: Yeah, so there's going to be no more free hockey on the CBC. No more hockey. No more NHL hockey on the CBC.
1: Weird.
0: Ever.
1: Weird.
0: So if you want to watch NHL hockey in any stretch at all, you have to either have Sportsnet as part of your cable package.
1: Oh, my.
0: Or as part of your streaming package.
1: Okay.
0: So hockey.
1: That's actually pretty disappointing.
0: NHL hockey, which has been free.
1: Yeah.
0: Free. For almost 100 years in Canada.
1: That's super disappointing.
0: Is now behind a paywall. Now, CBC still owns the trademark logo and name to Hockey Night in Canada.
1: Oh, so it's gone.
0: No, CBC still owns the brand name. So Rogers can't say, it's Hockey Night in Canada.
1: That's what I mean. So is it going to die?
0: Well, so there are some speculating that, hey, maybe CBC will put on the PWHL Saturday night.
1: Okay.
0: Maybe they'll play the CHL.
1: Okay.
0: Maybe. But some are saying, no, they're just going to go because they've been broadcasting these games and Rogers has been keeping the entire, all the revenue since this deal happened.
1: That just doesn't really sit right with me.
0: So, okay.
1: It's like very much in Winnipeg, we have the Hockey for All Center.
0: Right.
1: It doesn't really seem like it's for all.
0: Here's what I'll tell you. If you're mad about it, vote with your wallet.
1: Yeah, you know, but then you miss out.
0: Go
1: and support a local bar or pub that puts it on for you.
0: There you go.
1: And you're not paying, I guess.
0: Yeah,
1: I don't know.
0: I mean, look.
1: It's just like, but then you're missing out on hockey. And if you're a hockey fan, you're not going to do that. That's like if you're telling me, hey, Lady Gaga put an album out on this. You don't get it. You're going to get it.
0: Look, in this day and age, there's lots of other ways to get. Not only that, but you know what?
1: Don't forget
0: those are the people that, are maybe providing you your cell phone service.
1: It's just, It's just too bad they couldn't, like, re-offer that as, like, a... Yeah.
0: Yeah, just vote with your wallet.
1: Yeah.
0: Okay. A lot of people are mad.
1: Yeah, I'm mad. Yeah. And I don't even watch hockey.
0: I know.
1: Because right now, if I want to put on the game for my dad, right. I could.
0: Right. Not anymore.
1: It's wild.
0: Unless you have that in your cable package.
1: It's wild. That's just... Yeah.
0: Curious to hear your thoughts. Call the loud line 204-478-8040.
1: Is it weird that my first thought was, I wonder what Don Cherry would say about this? Probably something that would get him canceled.
0: Wow.
3: Energy. Winnipeg's number one station for all the hits. With Wheeler and Tyler. 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
1: Yeah, big shout out to Firehouse Subs.
2: Yeah.
1: Now I'm hungry.
2: Same.
1: Good morning, Ken and Alicia.
2: Yeah, good morning to them.
1: Thank you, as always, for your continued support of Wheeler and Tyler. And just know that we're always craving Firehouse Subs in our household.
2: Yeah. Agreed.
1: All right, wrapping up our wrong answers only on the Finn McCool's text line at 204-452-1061. Question this morning was, we're taking a page out of Olivia Dean's book, who writes that song, So Easy to Fall in Love. I'm a perfect mix of Saturday night and the rest of your life. And Wheeler and Tyler are the perfect mix of what? What makes us so easy to fall in love with? Wrong answers only. 204-452-1061.
2: Just an apology early. There's so many, so I'll do my best to get through all, but I don't think we'll be able to. Martha, thank you for them, by the way. Martha says, Wheeler and Tyler are so easy to fall in love with because of their beautiful locks of hair.
1: Yeah.
2: Tyler with his mullet and Dave with his Keanu look.
1: You haven't had a mullet in years.
2: Thank God. We're over that. It's so easy to fall... I'm going to let you guess who put this one in, okay? It's so easy to fall in love with Wheeler and Tyler because they only sing throughout their broadcast.
1: Caroling lady.
2: Yep. It's so easy to fall in love with Wheeler and Tyler because they fully believe in AI and automation.
1: Well, our industry has been plagued with automation since the mid-90s.
2: Yeah. What makes Winnipeg so... Oh, okay. What makes Winnipeg so easy to fall in love with? I like this. Breaking your ankle in the uneven sidewalks or potholes, then spending time in our wonderful healthcare system and eating great hospital food.
1: Yeah. Yeah.
2: What makes it easy to fall in love with you guys is the fact that you both make a functional car.
1: There you go. Got the wheels, got the car.
2: Yeah. What makes Wheeler and Tyler so easy to fall in love? It's obviously the mutual love for Walmart robotics department.
1: That's correct. Yep. I love Glenn.
2: Haven't seen him in a few weeks, actually. He was back and now he's gone again. Oh my God, Tara made me laugh. Your lack of respect for your listeners.
1: Yeah, the show would be great without the listeners.
2: Yeah. What makes Wheeler and Tyler so great is a big explosion.
1: Got it.
2: Yeah. Thank you for the wrong answers. I know we didn't get to them all, but we really do appreciate them.
1: Tyler Karp, you had the story yesterday.
2: Oh, Tyler, not me. He wants me to read his. I love vodka.
1: There you go. In
2: preparation for... Jessica, it's fine. You heard it wrong. It's fine. We liked your answer. You're good.
1: You had the story in your news feed.
2: Sorry, more. Sorry. Ken and Alicia are sponsoring the North Logan community event.
1: Which one?
2: The one they called yesterday with the big piñata.
1: Oh, yeah.
2: Yeah.
1: Hell yeah.
2: Yeah, they're literally dropping because they also own some of the Tim Hortons, so they're bringing Tim Hortons.
1: Vamanos.
2: I love them. We'll I love them.
1: Music news you can use coming up next.
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4: For June 17th, 2026. Now I ain't saying she a gold digger. Northwest gave her first ever solo music festival performance at a Chicago festival. Northwest, who is the 12-year-old daughter of Kanye West and Kim Kardashian, has been steadily launching her music career over the past few years and took to the stage at the Lyrical Lemonade Summer Smash 2026 in Chicago this past Friday for her festival debut. Creedence Clearwater Revival's John Fogerty has said he wants Timothée Chalamet to play him in his upcoming biopic.
5: May thy knife chip and shatter.
4: While attending the 55th Annual Songwriters Hall of Fame, Fogerty revealed that a biopic was in the works with the script currently being written. When asked who he'd want to play him in a film, he said, "Whoever that Bob Dylan guy was, that would be great." It was Chalamet who took on the role of the iconic singer-songwriter for the critically acclaimed biopic, A Complete Unknown. In actuality, Fogerty kept details largely under wraps, but said he'd be content with whoever got cast. And Lady Gaga has given a selection of her tracks a new feel with the release of the Apple Music Live Mayhem Requiem concert film, including Die With a Smile.

0: Trent Reznor of Nine Inch Nails was officially added as a credited songwriter on the Mayhem Requiem live version of Killa. That's music news you can use for June 17th, 2026. I'm Dave Wheeler.
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0: So we're getting texts at 204-452-1061. Hearing Lady Gaga at this time is giving me a heart attack that I'm late. It's not 7 a.m. yet, don't worry.
1: Yeah, when Lady Gaga elbows her way into music news you can use, it means you're getting three Lady Gaga tracks all within an hour.
0: Nobody is complaining about that. And if you are, well, you're probably, I don't know.
1: Look, I'm assuming that
0: tasteless.
1: We couldn't get away with playing the Requiem version of Die With A Smile.
0: Oh, it's so good. It's my favorite.
1: Are we not allowed to play it?
0: I think we probably could.
1: You think so?
0: It's just long. That's the only thing.
1: Well, for Guaranteed Gaga, it would fit.
0: It's true. I don't see why not. Maybe if we had enough texts to show the boss that we asked.
1: How many?
0: For that, maybe 50.
1: Well, that's easy.
0: Just send Gaga to 204-452-1061. I'll be honest with you. I'm not trying to like fish for texts here, but this version of Die With A Smile has taken over. It is my favorite Lady Gaga track from Mayhem. It transformed the song so much. Like, she performs the whole thing live by herself. She's using whatever synthesizers and her vocal
1: synthesizers.
0: Thank you.
1: And she uses a backing track off a DAT tape of Bruno Mars for the first part of the song.
0: Yeah, and she's doing the whole thing by herself live. So if we can get 50, I would love to play it. I wanted to play it 50, when
1: 50's easy, man.
0: I know, but 50's good enough to be like, that's a good sample size.
1: Okay.
0: If we don't get 50, I'm not doing it. We're at 15 right now.
1: Yeah, see, we got 15 minutes. We'll get there.
0: That's what I mean. So 204-452-1061.
1: I don't know. I don't think the boss is going to be overly impressed. He'd be like, 50? 50?
0: Yeah, but again, okay, well, 50's a good start.
1: Okay.
0: Like, 50, okay, how about, we're 50, we'll play it, but if it goes above, then that's great. I'll grab however many there are.
1: Okay.
0: But if it's lower than 50, there's just no chance that we can. That's what I'm saying.
1: Send in your text to 204-452-1061, and if we meet the threshold, we will. Then we'll play it at the top of the hour.
0: We're only at 20, so I don't know.
1: All right.
0: We'll see. By 7 a.m., we have to have it. You will honestly love it. It's very cool.
1: All right, send those in. We'll take a break. We'll come back. We'll do news. We'll do sports, and then we'll get into Guaranteed Gaga and the Loud Line all coming up here in the next 20 minutes.
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2: 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Traffic.
3: There is work continuing on St. Mary's down to one northbound lane between Abenogi, Mekina, and Fermor. Southbound on McPhillips, we have work continuing Eames to Story. This is the final week. 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
0: What's trending, Tyler?
2: Okay, Manitobans are still not happy about this, but gas prices have dropped all around Manitoba, about 20-ish cents. But obviously, we're still saying they're too high on social media.
3: They are.
2: $1.47 to $1.44-ish is where they are at right now. Now, if we take you back to January 21st, 2026, you might not remember what happened on that day, but it was the 16th annual Bell Let's Talk Day. Now let's jump to June 17th, 2026, and Bell Canada's parent company slashed nearly 700 jobs again as part of an organizational change that started last year.
3: You want to talk about it? Do they want to talk about it?
2: I don't think they want to talk about it. I would think they were hoping that nobody would talk about it.
4: Listen, we talk about it on that day and only that day.
2: And then we'll cut your jobs.
4: The rest of the year, we don't talk about it.
2: YouTube has hit back against the UK government for including them in their social media ban for kids under 16. YouTube says that they are a vital resource and shouldn't be included in this ban. 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
4: Stanley Cup's been handed out, and the season is wrapped up with the Hurricanes crowned champions this season. But we're not done with hockey news. The NHL draft goes down next Friday from Buffalo, New York. And Carson Carrolls of Cypress River, Manitoba is ranked third in Central Scouting. Carrolls, who is currently calving with his family on their cattle ranch in Cypress River, turns 18 on Tuesday and will be drafted into the NHL next Friday. You can cue the music, Tyler Carr. More from the NHL as Rogers Sportsnet has ended its partnership with the CBC. What does that mean? It means if you want to watch NHL hockey, you have to have Sportsnet as part of your cable package or have their streaming app. CBC will retain the Hockey Night in Canada name and logo, but will not be able to broadcast NHL games on CBC, which they've done for almost 100 years.
2: That's a crazy change.
4: They have not said what they plan on doing to that Saturday night slot this fall. World Cup action yesterday. France beat Senegal 3-1 in Group I. Norway beat Iraq in 4-1. Austria 3-1 over Jordan in Group J. And Argentina and Algeria.
5: Immense Messi. 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Gol, gol, gol, gol, gol.
4: Leo Messi netted 3 goals for Argentina as they shut out Algeria 3-0. Messi now tied with the most World Cup goals of all time with 16. Today, Portugal, big shout out to all the Portuguese out there. It's going to be a big day. Portugal playing the Congo. England tangles with Croatia. Ghana plays Panama. And Uzbekistan plays Colombia. Toronto Blue Jays in Beantown last night facing the Red Sox, Fenway Park, home of the Green Monster in left field, where Davis Schneider had some success in the past, looking to duplicate that success in the top of the fifth.
6: Oh boy! Oh boy! He has done it again! Davis Schneider homers for his second consecutive game and makes it 2-0.
4: Third home run of the season for Schneider, and in the very next at-bat for the Jays, this happened.
7: Jimenez hits the ball well, right center field. Going back, Abreu, he turns at the fence. That ball is gone into the Blue Jay bullpen. Back-to-back homers, and the Blue Jays are up 3-0 in the top of the fifth.
4: That would be more than enough as the Jays dump the Sox 6-1 final in Boston. Game 2 goes down tonight, 5:45 opening pitch. Winnipeg Goldeyes fell 7-5 to the Lincoln Salt Dogs in Game 1 from Lincoln. Game 2 tonight, 6:35 from Nebraska. Fish return to Blue Cross Park in downtown Winnipeg Friday night. Winnipeg Sea Bears are prepping for CEBL basketball tomorrow night at Canada Life Center in downtown Winnipeg. 7 o'clock tip-off as the 6-4 Sea Bears welcome the 7-3 Vancouver Bandits. 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
2: It's true. 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
12: What's up? 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
1: The dad joke challenge continues, where you can win a two-night stay for two at Buffalo Point Resort and two rounds of golf at the stunning Lake of the Sand Hills Golf Course. All you have to do is submit a joke on the loud line. Every joke submitted is an entry to win, and we're going to be drawing the grand prize winner this Friday, 2 days away. That's why I say 2 days away, because we don't know if this Friday is next Friday or what Friday that is. 2 days away at 204-478-8040. Let's take a listen to just a few.
2: Hi, my name is Alessandro Santana, and my joke is, well, it's pretty simple. I was going golfing the other day with my dad, and he brought two pairs of pants. So I asked him, why are you bringing two pairs of pants? He said, looks at me and says, in case I get a hole in one.
3: Yeah. Well done.
4: Hello. What did the drummer name his twin daughters? And a one and a two.
1: You know,
3: nice.
1: Yeah.
2: So I talked to my dad the other day, and says to me, I'm going to see a doctor. And so I asked him, well, what did the doctor say? He says, well, I might have Alzheimer's. She's doing some checks on me. I said, okay, well, what are we going to do about it? Well, he says to me, I can't remember. And you know what the worst part is? I was telling this joke, and because of Alzheimer's, I can't remember myself.
1: This is where we're at with the dad jokes. It's always like this, by the way. We did this last year. It's like a roller coaster.
3: I love it. Look at the smile on my face.
1: Yeah, I know, for you, but we've done the loop. We're on the way down now.
3: Oh, you love them. You love them.
1: Deep down.
3: You're smiling too.
1: Yeah, just whatever.
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0: Energy 106, all the hits. My name is Dave Wheeler. That is Tyler Carr. Tyler Carr, do you think your parents are cool?
1: In what context? Like just in general? Yes, I do, actually.
0: When you were younger, did you think they were cool?
1: No, they've actually been getting cooler.
0: Okay.
1: As the time goes on, because my mom was the one that said, I never want Facebook. Facebook's bad. I just don't want it. Now she's queen of Pinterest and social media, and she knows how to send DMs and messages, and she's the queen of reels.
0: Well, here's what I'm gonna break the news here. Your parents were cool once upon a time. They were so cool. I've seen pictures. Cool.
1: It's true. Back in the day.
0: Oh, they was cool.
1: Back in the day.
0: They were cool.
1: Back in the day.
0: And that's one thing.
1: Why do you bring this up?
0: Well, I bring this up because I think there's times as parents where we want to be cool. We want to be cool in front of our kids. We want our kids to think that we're cool. Hey, I'm cool. I'm hip. With it.
1: Not if you do that.
0: And there's other times where you got to be a parent and you got to run the risk of not being cool.
1: Yeah.
0: That's just comes part and parcel with being a parent.
1: Okay.
0: And this is a situation where I think not looking cool is the better option.
1: Okay.
0: In this day, and this is coming from a Gen Xer and did my fair share of stupid things back in the day. And I always giggle when I meet another Gen Xer or an older millennial where I say, our generation was the best because we had all the fun and none of the photographic evidence.
1: Yeah, it's true.
0: Okay.
1: Yeah, nobody could take pictures.
0: Right. and if there is a photo, it's very scarce.
1: Yeah. Well, it would be in black and white.
0: So there's a challenge that's going around right now. And this is, you can categorize this with these dumb, stupid challenges, like with the Tide Pod challenges of the world. Okay.
1: Yeah.
0: All right.
1: I still can't believe that actually happened.
0: For those that don't remember or those that are too young, there was a trend where people were challenged to eat Tide Pods, those things that you put in your washer.
1: They do look yummy.
0: Stop it.
1: They do look yummy.
0: Stop it.
1: They're not yummy, but you get... Yeah. What's the new one?
0: The Benadryl Challenge.
1: The what?
0: The Benadryl Challenge.
1: Okay.
0: Are you familiar with Benadryl?
1: Yes. Am I familiar with the challenge? No.
0: What is Benadryl? Tell me what Benadryl is.
1: Something you take when you're sick.
0: Yeah, when you're sick, allergies, whatnot.
1: Yeah.
0: It has...
1: Yeah, when Mitch pretends to be allergic to Pixel, my cat, he takes it.
0: So the Benadryl challenge is to take a very large dose of it and see if you can stay awake and fight off the drowsiness of the Benadryl challenge. Here's what happens, though. When you're stupid and you do it, you could leave yourself completely brain dead like this 15-year-old girl who decided to do it for TikTok, and now the complete left side of her brain is non-responsive.
1: Oh, that breaks my heart.
0: So this is one of those situations where, I plan on talking to my kids going, hey, guys, would you do this? And if they said no, say, good, don't, because this could happen. And if that runs the risk of me being a stick in the mud, an old man, oh, Dad, you don't get it. You don't get it. It's a challenge. And it's just TikTok. It's just funny. No, this is stupid.
1: And someone's
0: dead.
1: They're hurting. They're hurting.
0: Right.
1: And other people are hurting. You don't want to be hurt. And I think at the end of the day, yes, sometimes we hear these challenges. Like, I rolled my eyes when you brought up the Tide Pod challenge. But that is, at the end of the day, you have to protect your kids. And if that means you have to give them a warning, you give them a warning. It's better to be safe than sorry. Because at the end of the day, you don't know what challenge is being presented to them in what way. And someone, maybe they don't know what a certain thing is in the household. Maybe they don't know what Benadryl is. And the kids start doing it. Do they want to be the one left out? No. So tell them to be the one that is left out.
0: Right.
1: Tell them to make their own choice. There's other cool challenges you can do. Mm-hmm. Like
0: TikTok dance challenge. To go do a dance challenge.
1: Seriously.
0: I'm okay with doing a dance challenge.
1: Who can get the most dubs on Fortnite challenge? I don't care.
0: Right.
1: That's me trying to be hip right now, but like for real.
0: This young girl, it was her fourth attempt doing the Benadryl challenge.
1: Jeez,
0: and,
1: man.
0: Her father said that he had been having a hard time communicating with her since he split with her mother and they were living in different households. And he said that he wishes he would have. He says that she always had a big heart who wanted to help everyone and just wanted to be famous on TikTok. Well, you got your wish.
1: Let me tell you, the way to be famous on TikTok is just to be yourself and find something you're passionate about and talk about that. That's not about hurting yourself in any capacity.
0: Ladies and gentlemen, if your kids are on social media, please do me a favor and go home today or talk to them this morning at any point and talk to them about the Benadryl challenge and tell them how dumb it is and how they should not do it.
1: Yeah.
0: You can thank me later.
1: Yeah. It's unfortunate we have to do that, but it's also at the same time, it's
0: ridiculous.
1: Some kids don't know what they don't know.
0: Mm-hmm.
1: And so what a good opportunity to sit them down and talk about safety.
0: There you go.
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8: We do have work continuing Nairn and Watt. Expect a few delays as you make your way through there. Northbound on Edmonton, there's work continuing Broadway to Portage. Busy day ahead. Get your to-dos done while someone else does the driving. How? Try Transit, Winnipeg Transit. That's traffic on Energy 106. I'm Aaron.

0: He's about to hit his 12-show residency at Wembley. It's a record.
1: Oh, wow. Good for him.
0: Yeah.
1: Harry Styles.
0: Yeah.
1: Mm-hmm.
0: He's something, isn't he?
1: He will always stay in style.
0: Hey, oh, mm-hmm. Look at you.
1: Mm-hmm.
0: He actually just played the Jewels with the Jewels Buckley Orchestra and the House Gospel Choir at London's Royal Festival Hall. It is a playlist that he curated, and he did like a whole performance with the orchestra and the choir behind him.
1: Oh, that's awesome.
0: Yeah, and it's part of this year's Meltdown Festival, which is going on in England.
1: Wow.
0: Yeah.
1: Good for him.
0: Busy dude.
1: Yeah. It's a busy time.
0: Yeah, I'll say. My name's Dave Wheeler. That's Tyler Carr. It's a Wednesday here and 7:27 the current time.
1: So keep in mind, it's June 17th today, meaning we're just about like less than 2 weeks away until Summer of Sound, because it's going to be on June 30th and then July 1st.
0: Tiesto!
1: Tiesto. Tiesto. Tiesto. Don't be... Don't be the friend that doesn't go to Summer of Sound and then you miss out on your opportunity to see Tiesto here.
0: Tiesto!
1: Slander is also coming. We have Slander and Laidback Luke, and obviously a whole bunch of local acts and a bunch of other people. So talking to Stephen Hua yesterday, he told me that if you go to TIXR.com, that's where you can buy your 2-day pass, by the way, which is still very affordable. It's just over $200. And that's, but they also released single day passes. Mm. So if you can only go on one day, mm-hmm. they weren't doing day passes before. They have opened them up. You can get a single day for Tuesday, June 30th, if you want to see Tiesto, or Wednesday, July 1st, if you want to see everybody else. You can kind of pick and choose on that. My recommendation is go for both days. Just make it happen.
0: Yeah.
1: But I guess some people, you know what, they got to work one day or the other day. If you need a day pass, you can now get those. Stephen Hua did say, like, listen, get your tickets now because the prices will go up again before the actual day of Summer of Sound. So if you want to save some money, do that now, or you'll be paying a premium if you're buying them when you just try and walk through the gates, if they're still even available. I imagine the Tiesto day is going to sell out very soon. So FYI, FYI.
0: Tiesto!
1: Tiesto!
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5: For June 17th, 2026, Northwest gave her first ever solo music festival performance at a Chicago festival. Northwest, who is the 12-year-old daughter of Kanye West and Kim Kardashian, has been steadily launching her music career over the past few years and took to the stage at the Lyrical Lemonade Summer Smash 2026 in Chicago this past Friday for her festival debut. Creedence Clearwater Revival's John Fogerty has said he wants Timothy Chalamet to play him in his upcoming biopic.
6: May thy knife chip and shatter.
5: While attending the 55th Annual Songwriters Hall of Fame, Fogerty revealed that a biopic was in the works with the script currently being written. When asked who he'd want to play him in a film, he said, "Whoever that Bob Dylan guy was, that would be great." It was Chalamet who took on the role of the iconic singer-songwriter for the critically acclaimed biopic, A Complete Unknown. In actuality, Fogerty kept details largely under wraps, but said he'd be content with whoever got cast. And Lady Gaga has given a selection of her tracks a new feel with the release of the Apple Music Live Mayhem Requiem concert film, including Die With a Smile.

0: Trent Reznor of Nine Inch Nails was officially added as a credited songwriter on the Mayhem Requiem live version of Killa. That's music news you can use for June 17th, 2026. I'm Dave Wheeler.
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0: Energy 106, all the hits. My name is Dave Wheeler. That is Tyler Carr. For those that are new to the show, we are 15 years apart. I am a late Gen Xer. Tyler Carr is a late millennial, and 15 years separates our age. And in that, I kind of feel like I'm that nagging old man sometimes where I'm like, wait, you haven't seen that movie? And so Tyler Carr has been on a quest lately, and thank goodness he has a wonderful support system at home from his fiance, Mitch, who has been putting him through the ringer as far as classics like National Lampoon's Christmas Vacation, which has become a staple in your household now. Something that you didn't know you needed until you got it.
1: I still don't know if I need it.
0: You do.
1: I don't
0: the
1: even.
0: Blessings.
1: Stop. I appreciate watching the movies with him because he has such a strong feeling for them that when he laughs, it makes me laugh.
0: The Devil Wears Prada.
1: Exactly.
0: You needed that one.
1: Oh, well, who doesn't need that one?
0: Right.
1: Yeah. I think we need to call my fiance, Mitch Wheeler.
0: So there is a series of movies, a franchise, if you will, that Mitch has been getting Tyler into.
1: Yep.
0: And we've been reviewing them here on the show, and we thought we would present him with the news here about
1: something.
0: The news on said franchise.
1: Mm-hmm.
2: Hello.
0: Good morning.
1: Hello, Noodle.
2: Hi.
0: Look, there's something that you need to know, and we're kind of looking for a reaction out of you here. I'm trying to figure out the best way to present it to you, and there's a few different options that I have here. So, number one, would you like to introduce yourself to everyone? Just let everyone know who you are.
2: Oh, I'm Mitch or Noodle, as everyone knows. I'm Tyler's fiance.
0: Zip it. Zip it. Zip it. Zip it. Zip it. Zip it.
1: Do you get the reference?
2: Did you hear? No.
3: Listen, Mitchell, we would like to tell you something that is very, very important in your life because you know that I am your father.
2: Is there a new Austin Powers movie?
0: They just announced it. Yeah.
1: Austin Powers 4 is happening. Did you die?
2: No, okay. Because Tyler sent me that Verizon ad last night before bed. And I was just like, oh, I'm like, that'd be so good if they did another one. Oh, that makes me so happy.
0: I think, personally, and I know you're a fan of the franchise, so I think the second I heard that they were doing another Shrek movie, I thought, well, if he's doing another Shrek movie, he's going to do another Austin Powers movie. So it was just a matter of time, and I'm the same way as you. As soon as I saw it, because they, for those that don't know, they did a Verizon ad where they're sitting around Dr. Evil's table, and the old cast comes back, and I thought, oh, what a great way to promote the fact that they're going to be doing a new movie. There's no way they're building a set that big, getting back into the costumes, getting the whole band back together if they're not doing a new movie.
2: Oh my god, that makes me actually so happy.
1: I just also think it's very weird. Can I just say that we just wrapped up watching these movies literally less than 2 weeks ago, and now we're getting an Austin Powers 4 movie? Like, what?
2: Well, the best part is now you get to rewatch all three again before the next one.
0: Yep, to familiarize yourself. That's an excellent point, Mitch. Excellent point.
1: Right. Yep.
0: Maybe we'll do a watch party.
1: Yes.
0: I think it'd be a lot of fun.
1: We should.
0: Rent out a theater or something.
2: Okay. Oh, that'd be so fun. I love Austin Powers movies so much. Like, I grew up with them, like, watching them with my dad in the basement. It was so fun.
0: Now, I know you've rewatched them. Have they aged well?
2: Kind of, but, like, like, yes and no.
1: Certain parts.
2: Like, and that these movies were made like 20 plus years ago, so like some jokes aren't going to land as well as they did back then.
1: Well, watching them with you, I feel like every joke landed with you every time.
2: Oh, yeah, 100%, because like I love stupid humor.
1: Yeah. Yeah, Mike Myers has officially confirmed, Noodle, that Austin Powers 4 is happening. He didn't say when, he didn't give any other details, but he said it's going to be groovy, baby.
0: Of course it is.
2: I'm so excited now for that.
0: Shagadelic, baby. Yeah.
1: Oh my god.
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5: There is work continuing on the Abenoji-Mikina overpass. That's starting to slow things down northbound on Pembina. Over at Nairn and Watt, we have work continuing. Expect delays in all directions. 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
0: Did you catch the latest drama? Here's Tyler with the details.
2: It's because of a high-pitched noise device that's outside an Exchange District building on Princess Street. They're battling right now. The upstairs tenants, they're obviously wanting some safety because there's some street violence and open drug use, which is why they're using this noise device to deter people away. But then the ground floor nonprofit organizations is warning that these tactics are actually scaring away vulnerable people who desperately need care and need to be in the area.
3: Damned if you do, damned if you don't, huh?
2: I just don't even know.
3: I remember where in my neighborhood growing up, the local convenience store would blare classical music.
2: Yeah. I would love that. I love classical music.
3: But it would stop people from loitering.
2: Right. And that was the point, is you play these sounds to get people to go away. But yeah. There's an Ontario father going viral because he handed $6,000 in cash over to a rideshare driver because he was convinced that this rideshare driver was paying bail for his son after he received an urgent panicked phone call. Now, keep in mind, this phone call that he received was his son's voice saying that he's in jail, he needs $6,000, but it had been flawlessly replicated using an AI voice cloner technology.
3: Ugh.
2: So in case you're wondering, this is a random person. Their voice was replicated here in Canada to their father.
3: Gross.
2: Be careful. Like, literally, what the actual heck?
3: My father is trained as a dad on call display. If you don't recognize the number, just don't answer it.
2: Yeah. Also, like a password that you can say on the phone. I can't believe I'm telling you this. Like, Black Mirror. Come up with a password so you can verbally say it to each other on the phone so you know if it's a real person, what the heck is going on? Taylor Swift may have just dropped a new teaser for us that she's actually working on new music again. Fans noticed she went to a music studio. She arrived at like 6 p.m., but then didn't leave until the next morning at 6 a.m. So she spent over 12 hours in this music studio. So she's working on something.
3: Maybe she just had a nap.
2: Yeah,
3: well, maybe she liked the couch there.
2: Maybe. She's Taylor Swift. She can do what she wants.
3: It's a good napping couch.
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3: Well, the Stanley Cup has been handed out, and the season is wrapped up with the Hurricanes being crowned champs. But we're not done with hockey. The NHL draft goes down next Friday. Not this Friday, next Friday from Buffalo, New York. And Carson Carrolls of Cypress River, Manitoba, ranked third in Central Scouting. Carrolls, who is currently calving with his family on their cattle ranch in Cypress River, turns 18. You know where Cypress River is?
2: No.
3: Tiny little village of about 750 people southwest of here.
2: Oh, yeah. No, I actually do know where this is.
3: Do you?
2: Yeah. I thought you were talking about some place not in Manitoba.
3: No. Cypress River, Manitoba.
2: Yeah. I know this one.
3: He turns 18 this coming Tuesday, and he'll be drafted into the NHL.
2: Oh, wow.
3: 3 days later.
2: Amazing.
3: That's pretty cool.
2: That's a great life ahead of you.
3: Cue the music, Tyler Carr. More from the NHL as Rogers Sportsnet has ended its partnership with the CBC. What does that mean? It means if you want to watch NHL hockey, you have to have a Sportsnet as part of your cable package or have their streaming app. So you got to pay for hockey, which means that the 100-year tradition of CBC broadcasting NHL hockey games every Saturday night for Hockey Night in Canada, nope.
2: That's disappointing.
3: Not anymore.
2: That's disappointing.
3: CBC retains the Hockey Night in Canada name and logo. They have not said yet what they plan on doing with Saturday nights this fall. World Cup action yesterday. France beat Senegal 3-1 in Group I. Norway beat Iraq 4-1. Austria 3-1 over Jordan in Group J. And Argentina and Algeria.
2: Sounded like Mitch when he found out there was a new Austin Powers 4 movie.
3: Leo Messi netted all three goals for Argentina as they shut out Algeria 3-0. Messi now tied with the most World Cup goals with 16. Today, Portugal plays the Congo. England tangles with Croatia. Ghana plays Panama. And Uzbekistan plays Colombia. Toronto Blue Jays in Beantown last night facing the Red Sox Fenway Park, home of the Green Monster in left field, where Davis Schneider has had some success in the past, looking to duplicate that success in the top of the fifth.
4: Oh, boy. Oh, boy. He has done it again. David
1: Dennis Schneider homers for his second consecutive game and makes it 2-0.
3: Make it a 6-1 final for the Jays over Boston. Game 2 tonight at 5:45. Gold Eyes lost to Lincoln 7-5 last night. 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
0: This is Wheeler and Tyler.
12: Wheeler and Tyler.
13: All right, here we go. We got a great story about some Scotsmen who are doing their bidding out in the United States of America. They're on vacation and they're doing great Scott things. I'll tell you about that coming up here in, wait, what, momentarily.
14: Also, Airbnb owners, they are so triggered right now.
13: Oh?
14: Oh, yeah. The drama's coming up in the first few minutes here, man. It's crazy.
13: And more tickets to Jesus Christ Superstar! All that coming up in the primetime hour. Let's go!
15: You already know what it is. Go!
0: Primetime crew. It's hour three of Wheeler and Tyler.

0: I hear the same. Help me out here for a sec, Tyler Carr.
1: I'll help you with whatever.
0: You ready?
1: Mm-hmm. I'm ready.
0: We're going to drag this one out a little bit.
1: Sure.
0: Just a little bit because it's for somebody very special.
1: Oh, okay. Yeah, yeah.
0: Happy birthday to you. Happy birthday

0: Slay all day.
1: Have a happy birthday.
0: Yeah.
1: Going to the South Beach Casino today.
0: Oh, my God.
1: You get an extra $10 to gamble up there for your birthday.
0: I'm in.
1: Let's go.
0: Like, just I'm in.
1: Right?
0: I'm in. I'm in.
1: I love it. Keeping it in the province.
0: I know.
1: Going with her sister.
0: Yes.
1: We go get some.
0: We love it.
1: Go win that lottery. Let's go.
0: Yes. Oh, I... The chill down my spine I get when I hear casino. I don't have a problem. I get excited. I do love a good VLT.
1: I figured.
0: I do love a good VLT. So, speaking of South Beach Casino, dude, people that are, they own Airbnbs, right? They own Airbnbs. They want to have a self-business. And I think during the pandemic, it kind of like blew up a little, or kind of came down a little bit, and then it blew back up a little bit. And the big thing with Airbnbs is that they were cheaper than hotels.
1: Airbnbs is one of the smartest business models in the world. If you think about it, they have one of the most valuable assets, and they don't own a single piece of property.
0: Yeah, they're just a hub.
1: Yeah.
0: They're just a hub. And so people that own, obviously, the places that are renting, they're making their cash. But as Airbnbs, like over the years, the list of things that you have to do when you book at an Airbnb has grown. Like now when you book an Airbnb, it says, okay, this is how you check in. And it's like 10 steps. And then, oh, before you check out, make sure you do this, do the sheets, and then you take out the garbage and you do this. Where in a hotel, you just take your stuff and go. And Airbnbs now are down 50% in 2026. And people online are saying it's because they're actually more expensive than hotels now. And B, the list of things to do when you're checking out is 10 times longer than a hotel. And so we always said, as consumers, we'll keep booking your Airbnbs as long as it's cheaper than going to a hotel. Because what is, aside from the fact if you want the kitchen and you want all that, absolutely. But if it's just for a few nights, it's got to be cheaper than a hotel. Or what's the point?
1: Well, are you paying for the square footage? Are you paying, like, what are you paying for?
0: Right. But at the end
1: of the... Are you paying for the housekeeping?
0: And
1: what are you paying for?
0: Even in the city, Airbnbs have gone up so much in the last little bit. And I get it. There's extra costs that go around with having people stay, the water, all of that. I get that you got to do that.
1: It's convenient. Like if you're traveling with your squad and there's upwards of 6 to 8 of you, getting an Airbnb is easier rather than booking 4 hotel rooms.
0: But here's the thing. We went to Minneapolis and we had 6 of us going. So we booked an Airbnb. Dude, the check-in was so confusing. It was. It really was. And there were 6 of us trying to figure this out. And we travel often. It's not like we're new to Minneapolis, new to the city. We had to find this parkade because, you know, you're not used to it. As a person that lives in this apartment or rents this apartment out, you're used to where that's going. We had no idea. It was so freaking confusing.
1: Okay, so you said people are getting angry. They're getting angry with the price. Is that on the
0: booking less?
1: Is that the person who's listing, or is that on Airbnb?
0: I think it's a mix of both. I'm not sure exactly what the percentage is that Airbnb takes from these people. I'm sure it's pretty hefty, but the prices of staying at an Airbnb have skyrocketed in the last few years. It used to be so cheap to book an Airbnb compared to a hotel. Now it's sometimes actually cheaper to book a hotel. And it's completely reversed.
1: Airbnb's total cut on a booking generally totals around 15 to 15.5% of the booking subtotal.
0: Right. Okay. So I'm putting feelers out there this morning. Is this something that you've seen here in the city specifically, or is this usually just when you're traveling abroad?
1: So say you're booking out your Airbnb for a weekend for Summer of Sound out in the west end of the city in Unicity, someone coming in, right? And you book it out for you book it for $1,000. $1,000 to book for June 30th and July 1st.
0: Yep.
1: $1,000, you keep $845 of that, Airbnb gets $155.
0: See, that's a pretty good keep on the people side. In my opinion, you're taking most of that.
1: Right.
0: And if that's not cheaper than a hotel, why would we not pick a hotel?
1: Right.
0: I'm just saying as a PSA, I don't know if this is happening in Winnipeg. That's kind of what I want to gauge here at 204-452-1061. Or if you're an Airbnb owner, maybe there's a reason that your laundry list of tasks is so big. I don't see why it's got to be like that.
1: 204-478-8040. Finn McCool's text line is open as well. 204-452-1061.
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0: Energy 106, all the hits. My name is Dave Wheeler. That is Tyler Carr. Stick around just shy of half an hour. In the latter half of the primetime hour here of Wheeler and Tyler, we got Jesus Christ Superstar tickets to give away as that show is going down at Rainbow Stage up in Kildonan Park. And we're going to continue on from yesterday. I'm going to make a little more Bible trivia, but it's going to get harder this time for Tyler Carr, who grew up in the Catholic Church.
1: Yes. Yeah, I was a little shocked yesterday, to be honest. So we'll see. We'll see. You said you're making them harder?
0: A little bit.
1: Okay.
0: A little bit.
1: Okay.
0: Yeah.
1: I'll give you just the drama of this. Just the drama. And then you can decide how you feel. I know how I feel about it, but how do you feel? So we went to a car show over the weekend. And keep in mind, this car show was Oldsmobile. Oldsmobiles. So I'm
0: Oldsmobiles or Oldsmobile, like the brand?
1: The brand.
0: Okay.
1: But they accept old vehicles. You know what I mean? It's a car show. They've got their the featured ones kind of at the front, the actual Oldsmobile brand, and then the other older vehicles behind.
0: Okay.
1: Like everything from 60s, 70s, 80s, everything.
0: Okay. For those that are very young, what do you mean Oldsmobile? Oldsmobile was a brand. Come on down to Chevy Olds. Yep. It was Oldsmobile was a brand of vehicle.
1: Good clarification, because I was today years old when I learned that at the car show. I'm like, oh, it'll just be old vehicles. Nope. That's a brand.
0: That's a brand.
1: And then in the back, so there's like, keep in mind, just as to paint a bit of a picture here, Oldsmobile is row one. Then there was some like older vehicles, row two. And then row three, there was just one vehicle. One vehicle. And that vehicle was causing all the drama. Everybody else, like as we're walking around, scoffing, why is that vehicle here? We don't want it here. It doesn't fit.
0: Was it the Blessings Mobile?
1: No. Oh. Why do we want it here? We don't. It shouldn't be allowed here.
0: What?
1: It was a Cybertruck. It was a Cybertruck. And the Cybertruck was literally ruining the vibe for everybody.
0: Why?
1: No. First of all, I will be honest. Nobody was going to it. So it was just parked in the back. But obviously this person wanted to show it off. It was by itself because it didn't fit with the other rows because they're older vehicles. They want to keep them themed. So they put it. It was only vehicle in the third row.
0: Was it a classic car show specifically, or was it just a car show?
1: Well, technically it was a car show.
0: Okay.
1: And then it was.
0: Then it's allowed to be there.
1: Then it was Oldsmobile. Like each week they have different themes of the cars. But again, they had other vehicles that were not that theme. They just put them in the second row.
0: Right.
1: So yeah, then this one drives in, parks in the third.
0: Show, known as a show and shine.
1: A show and shine.
0: Show and shine.
1: Right.
0: Yeah.
1: They were triggered, man. Like, I'm not talking about Mitch and I specifically. Like, we didn't want to go see it. I'm like, I don't care about your Cybertruck at all. But I also don't really care that it's here, I guess. Does it kind of ruin the vibe of some of the photos? Kind of. It's sitting in the back. But at the same time, the people there were like, it doesn't deserve to be here at all. Like, he shouldn't even be allowed in. The foot, like, it was. It was
0: sounds like a little car racism to me.
1: It was very
0: sounds like a little car ageism to me.
1: It was very apparent that they did not want the Cybertruck there. It was
0: wow.
1: Well, they were loud about that.
0: Of all the things to get triggered over these days, if you're gonna get bent over some metal, then get bent over some metal.
1: We just got a text at 204-452-1061. A Cybertruck ruins the mood anywhere it's present.
0: Why? Explain.
1: And then they went on to say the only vehicle that is built on stainless that should have been at that car show was DeLorean.
0: DeLorean. That's the Back to the Future car.
1: Thank you. Yeah. I'm not very
0: you're welcome. That's okay. Crimes.
1: But yeah, those are the facts of the drama.
0: Huh.
1: I'm just here to represent.
0: Wow.
1: It was definitely very like popcorn. Like we're walking around to the car show and I'm like, oh, they are triggered.
0: Wow.
1: That this Cybertruck has arrived. And keep in mind, I don't think we have a ton of Cybertrucks here in the city.
0: You believe it or not, more than you think.
1: Really?
0: I
1: think I've seen two.
0: If you
1: maybe two.
0: There's a fleet of them. I'm not going to say where because I know there's people that are, where? I'm going to no, there's a fleet of them.
1: Bruno sent a message in at the text line, Finn McCool's text line. A dumpster on wheels is a Cybertruck.
0: Sure. Yeah, hey, that's your opinion. I think they're pretty darn cool, personally.
1: I don't like them, but at the same time, it was just parked there. Mm-hmm. And I'm kind of like, I'll ignore it. Everybody else was ignoring it.
0: Truthfully, it looks like a DeLorean on steroids. This is what it looks like. And keep in mind, those are the things that are going to be driving around the moon when they're building the base up there. So, you know. the fact that we have them on Earth right now, pretty cool.
1: 204-452-1061 or call the Loud Line, Finn McCool's text line or the Loud Line at 204-478-8040.
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2: 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Traffic.
3: Expect some slow-moving traffic northbound on St. Mary's, with that work continuing between Abenogi, Mekina, and Fermor. 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That's traffic on Energy 106. 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
2: In Scottish.
3: I'm well, like, what?
2: Look, Scottish has a bunch of different dialects, all depending on where you are in that little part of northern UK. And sometimes it can get a little wacky and sound like this.
4: Oh, indeed. If he was a wee bit closer, I could love a gibber at him, Ken.
5: You feel the same way? It's just no fair marking respect for the hand of the queen. It doesn't went to anybody yet. Ken?
3: What is that from?
2: From Brave.
3: Okay, thank you.
2: You know the movie?
3: Yes.
2: Yeah, I love that movie.
3: That's funny.
2: So, the Scots, that's where my lineage comes from all the way back. That's why I managed to do a pretty good Scottish accent.
3: Okay.
2: And I was quite proud. I was rather proud when I read this story. Now, keep in mind, the World Cup is going on in Canada, USA, and Mexico.
3: Yes.
2: And so people from all over the world have been descending on these three beautiful countries. And the Scots have found themselves in Boston. In Boston, Massachusetts is where the Scots are because that's where their team's playing out of.
3: Okay.
2: And they call themselves the Tartan Army.
3: The Tartan Army?
2: The Tartan Army because they're wearing their kilts.
3: Oh.
2: As you can imagine, right?
3: Yeah, I just think of tartan towing.
2: They've also, yeah. They've also been drinking a lot of beer.
3: Oh, okay. That checks out.
2: So much so that they drank Boston dry.
3: No.
2: Sam Adams said its Boston tap room ran out of Samuel Adams Boston Lager over the weekend because Scottish soccer fans drank it dry.
3: Oh, well, come on. You obviously weren't prepared.
2: From Thursday to Sunday, it said the Tartan Army drank four times as much Boston Lager as it normally sells during a typical four-day holiday stretch like the 4th of July.
3: I gotta visit the Scottish people. They sound like they are the most fun.
2: The company had to schedule an emergency delivery on Saturday morning just to keep
3: up. An emergency beer delivery?
2: And they weren't the only one. Hennessy's Bar in downtown Boston told the Boston Globe that it tripled
3: what?
2: Its St. Patrick's Day sales and sold out of beer altogether on Sunday night.
3: Okay, so tripling your sales is impressive, but imagine tripling your St. Paddy's Day sales.
2: The chief operating officer for Hennessy says, "We've been here for 30 years. We've never seen anything like it. I'm just so bloody proud. If it's not Scottish, it's crap."
0: Wheeler and Tyler.
1: All the hits.

0: Well, he was Archie Andrews on Riverdale. KJ.
1: You know what's amazing is as much Appa? As I loved the Archie books growing up, I never watched that show on the WB. I never, never watched it.
0: The first season of Riverdale is so good.
1: Is it Archie, though?
0: It's like very, it has, oh yeah, it has all the characters.
1: Yeah, and it has all the characters, but is it Archie?
0: Yes. It's tough because it's not. The story is about a murder. So no, but it is the characters, and you do get the feel. They have the same type of relationships. They go to the same shops. They're in Riverdale. Like, it has the feel for the first season. It gets weird.
1: I've never seen the show. I can't even picture the main character. I'm going to say he's 40.
0: No, he's 29 today, and he's got abs.
1: Whatever.
0: He's not like us. Kendrick Lamar, he's celebrating a birthday.
1: He's 40.
0: He's 38 today. We will end on this one. Today is National Cherry Tart Day, National Apple Strudel Day, and then it's National Eat Your Vegetables Day, National Mascot Day, National Root Beer Day. Now, here's some...
1: Hey, none of that stinking root beer.
0: I'm going to tell you right now, if you are not getting the zero sugar A&W root beer when you're grocery shopping, you're missing out. It's really good. That's my life hack. We've moved away from Coca-Cola in our house.
1: I haven't had Coca-Cola in almost 3 weeks.
0: We're a zero-sugar A&W root beer house now.
1: Really, eh?
0: Yeah, until we remember that it's $9 for a 12-pack.
1: Oh, boy.
0: That's what it is. Whew. $9 for a 12-pack of pop.
1: Holy smokes.
0: Yeah. But it's so good. And it's zero sugar. When you flip the nutrition around and you see zero calories on something you're drinking, it just tastes free.
1: That's true.
0: Even though it's not.
1: A&W fans.
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0: Superstar!
1: That was great. At Rainbow Stage, starting June 25th.
2: Tickets to give away right now at 204-452-1061. Tyler Carr's on the hot seat. Tyler Carr talks a lot about how he grew up in the church just down the road from Swan River, Manitoba. They go to church every Sunday. He knows his Bible fairly well. So
1: okay. That was like 15 years ago.
2: Doesn't matter. It's deep-rooted. I'm going to give him 7 biblical-based trivia questions. Is he going to win the best of 7 or lose the best of 7?
3: Lose.
2: Okay.
1: So keep in mind, yesterday, I got 6 out of 7. But he did say...
2: I did say I'm making him a little bit... Yesterday was based of like, who built the boat that got them through the flood? Noah. Yeah. So today... Today's a little bit harder.
1: So I don't know.
3: Hey, I went to a Catholic school, so we'll see if even I can get them.
1: Yeah.
2: Okay, so, I'll tell you what. You can be... If you're going to say... you can be a phone a friend.
1: Okay.
2: If need be.
1: Yeah, so what's your final... Okay. What's your final answer?
3: He's not going to get them.
1: Okay.
2: Okay.
1: All right. Okay. Okay, hang on the line.
2: Well, then your best option would be to give the wrong answer.
1: I'm definitely not going to use you as a lifeline.
2: Okay. Who was Moses' older brother who spoke for him when they faced Pharaoh? Moses was the one that led the Jews out of slavery.
1: Yeah. Mm-hmm.
2: Who was his brother? What was his brother's name?
1: I don't know.
2: It was Moses and...
1: I want to say Adam, but...
2: Oh, you're so close.
1: What is it?
2: Aaron.
1: Oh, it was an A.
2: Yeah.
1: Oh, my God.
2: Yeah, so you knew it. It was in there.
1: It
2: was in there.
1: Somewhere.
2: Which disciple denied knowing Jesus 3 times before the rooster crowed?
1: Is it Judas?
2: No.
1: No. What was this?
2: It was Peter.
1: I don't know that.
2: It was Peter. Judas was the one that ratted him out, but Peter's the one that was like, I don't know that guy. No. Jesus, no. Never heard of him. What structure did the people try to build to reach heaven, leading God to mix up their languages?
1: A stairway?
2: Yeah, you're close. Come on, you got this.
1: Stairway.
2: The Tower of... They named a whole learning app after it.
1: Duolingo?
2: The Tower of Duolingo, yes. Yeah.
1: I don't know.
2: The Tower of the Green Owl.
1: This is terrible. No, I don't know.
2: The Tower of Babel.
1: Oh, that's why, Gaga has a song, Tower of Babel, Babylon.
2: That's right.
1: Yeah. Damn it.
2: Which regular person in the New Testament was Jesus' cousin and wore clothes made of camel hair?
1: I have no idea.
2: Dunk people's heads in water a lot?
1: I don't know.
2: We're looking for John the Baptist.
1: Yeah, I don't know that.
2: Okay.
1: These are too hard.
2: Yeah. Too hard?
1: Yeah.
2: Too hard? Should I dumb them down just a little bit tomorrow?
1: Probably.
2: Okay, well, she wins the tickets.
1: Yeah, okay. Yeah. Congratulations.
3: I got 3 of those. The last one, I was like, I don't know.
1: Okay, but 3 is really good.
2: I got 2 more. Let's see if you can get them, okay?
1: Let's see if you can get them.
2: Okay. You've already won the ticket, so don't worry about it.
1: Yeah.
3: Yay!
2: What food fell from heaven to feed the Israelites while they walked through the wilderness?
3: Oh my gosh, my school's probably like, what is it, be teacher? I don't know.
1: I don't know either. I want to say bread.
2: It was manna. So close, yeah.
1: Okay.
2: Yeah.
3: What
2: did God use to guide the Israelites through the desert at night?
3: The light, right?
2: A pillar of fire.
1: Pillar of fire.
2: Yeah, it was a little more magical.
1: Why would God use fire? That seems very opposite.
2: It's at night. It's at night, though.
1: He needs his branding is off.
2: But is that night? He's going to shine a spotlight. Now.
1: Fire is okay. Satan. He needs to go back to branding school
2: Jesus
1: and marketing.
2: Jesus Christ, superstar!
1: More tickets on the show tomorrow.
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2: We do have a stalled vehicle northbound Osborne approaching Granite Way. The median lane is blocked. Keep right and expect a few delays. Over on Cordon, we have work continuing both ways, Tuxedo to Keniston. 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That's traffic on Energy 106. I'm Aaron Mitchell.
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0: What's trending, Tyler?
2: Well, if you thought our emergency wait times were bad, and don't get me wrong, they definitely are still.
3: They are.
2: Ontario is super duper struggling right now. Their average actually has jumped to 22 hours of a minimum for a hospital bed. To compare, right now in Winnipeg, we are averaging 10 to 12 hours. So, I mean, it's a...
3: Be thankful.
2: It's not good, but just saying. A sealed copy of the original Super Mario Bros. On NES just sold for a very high price, $3 million at an auction. It's because the original sticker was still on holding it shut, obviously making the value skyrocket.
3: Yeah.
2: $3 million. The owner of the, obviously the game that brought it to the auction, he also brought an NES system in case the person that bought it wanted to take it out of the packaging and play it. Yeah, heck no.
3: Amazing.
2: Tom Holland and Zendaya are officially married. During his interviews for the upcoming Spider-Man movie, which drops at the end of July, Tom Holland was asked if he had to talk to family members about his AI wedding photos that went viral to obviously tell his family, like, hey, they weren't real. And he said no, because they were all at the real wedding that happened. So that's how we know they got married.
3: I thought they would have asked him about his sticky hands.
2: Newsfeed
3: because he's Spider-Man.
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3: All right, so the NHL draft is happening, not this Friday, next Friday. And Carson Carrolls of Cypress River, Manitoba, ranked third overall. He turns 18 on Tuesday and could get drafted on Friday. That's kind of neat. Cue the music, Tyler Carr. More from the NHL as Rogers Sportsnet has ended its partnership with the CBC. What does that mean?
2: Oh.
3: It means if you want to watch NHL hockey, you have to have a Sportsnet as part of your cable package or have their streaming app. CBC retains the Hockey Night in Canada name and logo, but they have not yet said what they plan on doing Saturday nights in that time slot. But after almost 100 years of getting Hockey Night in Canada, we're not getting Hockey Night in Canada with the NHL anymore.
2: That's wild.
3: It's a sad day.
2: That is wild.
3: World Cup action yesterday. France beat Senegal 3-1 in Group I. Norway beat Iraq 4-1. Austria 3-1 over Jordan in Group J. And Argentina and Algeria. Leo Messi netted 3. A hat trick for Argentina as they shut out Algeria 3-0. Messi now tied with the most World Cup goals in history with 16. Today, Portugal plays the Congo. England tangles with Croatia. Ghana plays Panama. And Uzbekistan plays Colombia. Blue Jays in Beantown last night. Davis Schneider looking for some help with the Green Monster.
4: Oh, boy. Oh, boy. He has done it again. Davis Schneider homers for his second consecutive game and makes it 2-0.
3: 6-1 final for the Jays in Boston. Game 2 tonight, 5:45 in Beantown. Goldeyes fell 7-5 to the Lincoln Salt Dogs. 6:35 tonight for Game 2. 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That's sports at 8:59. I'm Dave Wheeler.
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3: Yep, Mitch is going today.
2: 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Way back in 1936, Tyler Carr.
3: 1936.
2: 90 years ago, a little program started here in Canada. It's called Hockey Night in Canada. Hello, everybody. I'm Foster Hewitt, and welcome to Hockey Night in Canada. Here tonight, as the Montreal Maroons will be taking on the Toronto Marlies.
3: Move to
2: yeah.
3: Who's the Marlies?
2: Toronto's team that was the Marlies, named Marlies once upon a time.
3: Before the Leafs?
2: Yes, but maybe, yeah. They still have the Toronto Marlies team, but they're part of the AHL.
3: Anyway. Weird, okay.
2: Moved to TV in 1952. For nearly 75 years, we have been able to watch Hockey Night in Canada absolutely free Saturday night. It's become a tradition, and although that song that you heard right there is now owned by Bell, the new theme that you're probably familiar with if you're part of the younger generation is probably this one.
3: It feels like I'm at home in Swan River. It's always on the TV.
2: Right. But listen, that's part of what tradition is. It gives you the warm and fuzzies, right?
3: Mm-hmm, mm-hmm.
2: And so if you grew up in Canada, at some point on your Saturday night, you saw that on someone's TV at a friend's house or your house or somebody's house or in an airport or a hotel. A bar.
3: What's changing?
2: Well, 12 years ago. I don't know if you remember when Rogers decided to come in and make that $5.2 billion deal with the NHL.
3: Uh-oh.
2: They didn't quite have the coast-to-coast ability that they do now after they bought out Shaw. So now they have coast-to-coast ability. So they kind of needed the CBC at the time to make sure that they had full broadcast. So that deal's now done. Rogers has entered into a new partnership with the NHL, and they've cut out the CBC.
3: Oh.
2: Yeah, so there's going to be no more free hockey on the CBC. No more hockey. No more NHL hockey on the CBC.
3: Weird.
2: Ever.
3: Weird.
2: So if you want to watch NHL hockey in any stretch at all, you have to either have Sportsnet as part of your cable package.
3: Oh, my.
2: Or as part of your streaming package.
3: Okay.
2: So hockey.
3: That's actually pretty disappointing.
2: NHL hockey, which has been free.
3: Yeah.
2: Free. For almost 100 years in Canada.
3: That's super disappointing.
2: Is now behind a paywall. Now, CBC still owns the trademark logo and name to Hockey Night in Canada.
3: Oh, so it's gone.
2: No, CBC still owns the brand name, so Rogers can't say, it's Hockey Night in Canada.
3: That's what I mean. So is it going to die?
2: Well, so there are some speculating that, hey, maybe CBC will put on the PWHL Saturday night.
3: Okay.
2: Maybe they'll play the CHL.
3: Okay.
2: Maybe. But some are saying, no, they're just going to go because they've been broadcasting these games and Rogers has been keeping the entire, all the revenue since this deal happened.
3: That just doesn't really sit right with me.
2: So, okay.
3: It's like very much in Winnipeg, we have the Hockey for All Center.
2: Right.
3: It doesn't really seem like it's for all.
2: Here's what I'll tell you. If you're mad about it, vote with your wallet.
3: Yeah, you know, but then you miss out.
2: Go
3: and support a local bar or pub that puts it on for you.
2: There you go.
3: And you're not paying, I guess. I don't know.
2: I mean, look.
3: But then you're missing out on hockey. And if you're a hockey fan, you're not going to do that. That's like if you're telling me, hey, Lady Gaga put an album out on this. You don't get it. You're going to get it.
2: Look, in this day and age, there's lots of other ways to get. Not only that, but you know what? Don't forget, those are the people that, are maybe providing you your cell phone service.
3: It's just too bad they couldn't, re-offer that as,
2: just vote with your wallet.
3: Yeah. Okay.
2: A lot of people are mad.
3: Yeah, I'm mad.
2: Yeah.
3: And I don't even watch hockey.
2: I know.
3: Because right now, if I want to put on the game for my dad, I could.
2: Right. Not anymore.
3: It's wild.
2: Unless you have that in your cable package.
3: It's wild. That's just, yeah.
2: Curious to hear your thoughts. Call the loud line 204-478-8040.
3: Is it weird that my first thought was, I wonder what Don Cherry would say about this? Probably something that would get him canceled.
2: Wow.
1: 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Winnipeg's number one station for all the hits. 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
2: 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You're hearing my brand new song, Hate That I Made You Love Me, right now.

0: Give me the cat fact. 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For Wednesday, June 17th, 2026, from our Cat Fact a Day calendar.
1: Meow, meow, meow, meow, meow, meow, meow.
0: Cats can relatively be easily trained to use a toilet.
2: Yeah, well, I wouldn't say easily. I've tried.
0: What the heck?
2: So what you
0: have to do?
2: Yeah, yeah, yeah. So what you have to do is you have to start with the litter box on top of the toilet to get them used to going into the bathroom. And then what you kind of do is you kind of shrink it down to get smaller and smaller, and then you got to basically put like a smaller. It's a smaller litter box like inside the toilet, so they're not going in the litter box, and then eventually. Down the road, but it's patience. But it takes a lot of patience.
0: Question. What? So then they use the toilet. They're not flushing, so it just...
2: Well, you can teach them to flush, but the problem with that is... Yeah, you can. But the problem with that is then they think it's a game and they think it's fun.
0: So then they just start flushing.
2: Then they start flushing just randomly and watching the thing. They think, well, watching the water go down is hilarious. So, but yeah, they'll just put their raisins in there and then they're good.
0: If I'm sitting downstairs with Mitch and we're watching a movie and then upstairs the toilet flushes and my cat comes downstairs... That's not it.
2: Actually, you know, you brought back memories of the first Meet the Parents movie with Ben Stiller.
0: Jinxie doesn't have opposable thumbs, Greg. He can't flush the toilet, Greg.
2: Well, just train him, apparently.
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3: For June 17th, 2026. Now I ain't saying she a gold digger. Northwest gave her first ever solo music festival performance at a Chicago festival. Northwest, who is the 12-year-old daughter of Kanye West and Kim Kardashian, has been steadily launching her music career over the past few years and took to the stage at the Lyrical Lemonade Summer Smash 2026 in Chicago this past Friday for her festival debut. Creedence Clearwater Revival's John Fogerty has said he wants Timothy Chalamet to play him in his upcoming biopic.
4: May thy knife chip and shatter.
3: While attending the 55th Annual Songwriters Hall of Fame, Fogerty revealed that a biopic was in the works with the script currently being written. When asked who he'd want to play him in a film, he said, "Whoever that Bob Dylan guy was, that would be great." It was Chalamet who took on the role of the iconic singer-songwriter for the critically acclaimed biopic, A Complete Unknown. In actuality, Fogerty kept details largely under wraps, but said he'd be content with whoever got cast. And Lady Gaga has given a selection of her tracks a new feel with the release of the Apple Music Live Mayhem Requiem concert film, including Die With a Smile.

0: Trent Reznor of Nine Inch Nails was officially added as a credited songwriter on the Mayhem Requiem live version of Killa. That's music news you can use for June 17th, 2026. I'm Dave Wheeler.
1: 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All the hits.

0: say? 204-478-8840.
1: The dad joke challenge continues, where you can win a two-night stay for two at Buffalo Point Resort and two rounds of golf at the stunning Lake of the Sand Hills Golf Course. All you have to do is submit a joke on the loud line. Every joke submitted is an entry to win, and we're going to be drawing the grand prize winner this Friday, 2 days away. That's why I say 2 days away, because we don't know if this Friday is next Friday or what Friday that is. 2 days away at 204-478-8040. Let's take a listen to just a few.
2: Hi, my name is Alessandro Santana, and my joke is, was pretty simple. I was going golfing the other day with my dad, and he brought two pairs of pants. So I asked him, why are you bringing two pairs of pants? He said, looks at me and says, in case I get a hole in one.
3: Yeah. Well done.
4: Hello. What did the drummer name his twin daughters? And a one and a two.
1: You know,
3: nice.
1: Yeah.
2: So I talked to my dad the other day, and says to me, I'm going to see a doctor. And so I asked him, well, what the doctor say? He says, well, I might have Alzheimer's. She's doing some checks on me. I said, okay, well, what are we going to do about it? Well, he says to me, I can't remember. And you know what the worst part is? I was telling this joke, and because of Alzheimer's, I can't remember myself.
1: This is where we're at with the dad jokes. It's always like this, by the way. We did this last year. It's like a roller coaster.
3: I love it. Look at the smile on my face.
1: Yeah, I know, for you, but we've done the loop. We're on the way down now.
3: Oh, you love them. You love them.
1: Deep down.
3: You're smiling too.
1: Yeah, just whatever.
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0: love me a good Spanish horn. Okay, everybody. Enjoy your Wednesday. My voice will carry you through until noon, until the Way Back Lunch with DJ Danny D. Macy Hall coming in this afternoon, and then Mason in the Loud Line tonight. 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It's available now, and it's called No More Hockey at Night in Canada.
1: Oh, yeah, that sums up exactly what we were feeling.
0: Yeah.
1: Yeah, that's just, yeah. You're putting the puck in the net on that one.
0: Too bad the CBC isn't.
1: Yeah. At all.
0: Before we go, we'll find out things we learned on today's program, starting with you, Tyler Carr.
1: Today on the show, What did I have? I had something spectacular.
0: Spectacular!
1: I'm getting confused now. What did I learn today? What did I learn yesterday? What did I learn tomorrow? I did learn that I could possibly train my cat on the toilet. That's for sure one of the things.
0: You learned about Benadryl?
1: Oh, yes, that was the one, actually. Yeah. That kids are taking Benadryl for the challenge, and we need to stop that immediately.
0: Yeah. Lock up your Benadryl.
1: Yep. And your Tide Pods. Put them together.
0: I learned today on the show that Tyler Carr is going to Las Vegas, and he's going to take advantage of the 100 for 100 mm-hmm. exchange rate.
1: Why wouldn't you?
0: Of course.
1: If I hand you a $100 Canadian bill and you give me a $100 American bill...
0: Bingo.
1: That sounds like
0: if I give you $100,
1: scam.
0: Do me a favor. If I give you $100,
1: yeah,
0: hang on.
1: You want me to exchange it?
0: Just exchange it and bring me back $120.
1: Okay, I'll do that, and then you can pay me if it works. I'll do it.
0: Bye.
1: Bye. That's so-
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Energy 106, all the hits, Teo Cruz and Dynamite. One hit wonder? Don't you dare. He's technically a two hit wonder, according to Wikipedia. He also hit that that song with Ludacris, Break Your Heart, reached number one on the U.S. Billboard chart. Also had a few international hits with Higher featuring Kylie Minogue and Hangover featuring Flo Rida. I got a hangover. Whoa. And Little Bad Girl with David Guetta. So, no, he's got more songs than just one. So, you know, this is Dominic Fike and Baby Doll. Energy 106, all the hits.

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Energy 106, all the hits, Rev, Control, Alt, and Delete. Control, Alt, and Delete them. She's got new music coming out, and we do not have to wait long. This is directly from her Instagram page. From the floor up to the tower, rinse and repeat, I ring like a shower. All eyes feast on the power, I came to eat, now watch me devour. It's coming, coming. June 26th, that brand new single is going to drop from Rev. Here's Bruno Mars, I Just Might, Energy 106, all the hits.

0: Energy 106, all the hits, Loud Luxury and Crash, Somber before that, and Homewrecker. Somber recently with a radio station over in the UK, and they did a fun little segment where they had people write in fan mail. They called it fan mail. And so he'd actually read the fan mail, and then if he wanted to answer it, he'd answer it. If not, he would put it in a paper shredder. And when he was asked about working with Sabrina Carpenter, he said this.
1: What I want to know is, would there ever be a Sabrina collab? I would love to work with Sabrina Carpenter. Let's do it. She is amazing.
0: He also refused to answer the question on if he had a celebrity crush. He said he used to be able to answer questions like that, but his life has changed and he just can't anymore because, you know, there'd be a TMZ article about it. We'll take a break. We'll come back with some Alexia Cara, a guy who is a beekeeper. You would not believe who is a beekeeper. I'll tell you about that before we hit 11 a.m.
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0: Alessia Cara and scars to your beautiful bees. They're beautiful, and they can leave scars if they sting you. I'm kind of really loving watching beekeeping on YouTube. People that go into people's homes and they have to extract these bees who get stuck under their floorboards and their walls or their trees or windowsills or whatever. It's fascinating stuff. And a lot of these people go in without a full bee suit on, like they're pros. And I recently found out a guy who you would never expect was a beekeeper is from Ireland, and his name is Hosier.
1: It was a pandemic gift. And initially, I was given a beehive by my folks.
2: Maybe it was their way of saying you need a hobby.
3: Yeah.
2: You know, initially I was worried. And it was a beautiful cedar hive they gave me. Certainly this last calendar year. So this, I'm looking forward to, they were open for the first time this week while I was away.
0: Maybe he's talking about the honey in this song. It's called Too Sweet on Energy 106, All the Hits.

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Energy 106, all the hits, Ella Langley and Choosin' Texas. Love that tune. But what does it sound like when it's all stripped down, performed live and on an acoustic guitar? It doesn't

She performed that one during the Billboard Women in Music 2026 last month, and sounds pretty darn good, if you ask me. This is Zara Larsson and Midnight Sun on Energy 106, All the Hits.

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0: Energy 106, all the hits, Cameron Whitcomb and Quitter. New album is out, ladies and gentlemen. Olivia Rodrigo, you look pretty sad for a girl so in love. And she sat down with Zane Lowe with Apple Music and talked about the new album.
1: I love a song that has dynamics and grows and ebbs and flows. And I think especially with this album, which is sort of all about falling in love. I think falling in love is a really volatile feeling. And I wanted the music sonically to reflect that.
2: Well, the first
1: that.
2: Half is certainly about falling
1: the
2: in love.
1: The first half, yeah. The second half is maybe about the
2: falling
1: unraveling
2: in love with yourself,
1: of that love.
2: Maybe?
1: yeah, maybe. That's a good way to put it.
0: Here she is with the first single off that album. It's Drop Dead on Energy 106, all the hits.

0: Energy 106, all the hits, Curtis Waters and Stunning. I was stunned when I read the news about Hockey Night in Canada. Have you heard this yet? Hockey Night in Canada, yeah, this iconic theme right here. The Hockey Night in Canada is no longer going to be free to watch on CBC. That's it, done. After a pretty solid run of 70-plus years on television and close to 100 years in broadcast in general, including radio, Hockey Night in Canada will no longer be on the CBC, and if you want to watch it on whatever Rogers affiliate, you got to pay for it. You got to pay for their bundle. So, end of an era, if you will. Curious to hear your thoughts on that. You can call the Loud Line at 204-478-8040. 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We'll get to another really good Canadian. Curious to know what Drake thinks. We'll hear Hotline Bling coming up after the break. And Mike DeMero next.
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0: Energy 106, all the hits. That's it. That's the official halfway marker for the week and the day. Thanks to DJ Danny D for helping us out there. What's up? I'm Macy Hall, and we're getting real close to Father's Day coming up this weekend. Make sure to get your dad joke in on the loud line, 204-478-8040. This Friday, Wheeler and Tyler are choosing a winner for a two-night stay and two rounds of golf at Lake of the Sand Hills Golf Course at Buffalo Point. 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

1061. All the hits. 204-452-1061. If money was not an object, where would your dream wedding be? 204-452-1061. We'll talk about it after Banks and Ranks. First, all the hits. Energy 106.

0: Energy 106. All the hits. Some people dream of a destination wedding. Others dream of a small, intimate backyard wedding with just a few friends and family. And some dream of getting married at the X. What's up? I'm Macy Hall. 204-452-1061. If money was not an object, where would your wedding take place? What would your dream wedding look like? There's a couple here in Manitoba that recently just got married outside of the Ferris wheel at the X. Like, the whole aesthetic of it is so cute. The lights, the smells, the games, and even better when you find out that this is a full circle moment for the couple, because the X was actually their first date 13 years ago. Their names are Justin and Ashley from Brandon. They tied the knot on June 13th in front of friends, families, and the ex attendees. It was actually for a contest, fittingly called Married at the Midway. And they were chosen because their story was so heartfelt. I mean, it's perfect. They met at the X. Now they're getting married at the X. How cute is that? Now, if you're like, oh, wow, that actually does kind of sound like my dream wedding, you too can get married there. This whole contest was to, one, celebrate 75 years of the Midway, but also to promote their brand new wedding venue there called The Gallery. It's going to be opening this fall. If you're not ready for marriage yet, you just want to go ride some rides at the X this year, well, after 1 o'clock, you'll have the opportunity to win some tickets. All the hits. Energy 106.
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Hi, I'm Macy. If you would like to one-up your siblings with your Father's Day gift this year, give him the gift of golf and two nights stay at Lake of the Sand Hills Golf Course at Buffalo Point. Best part is that you don't even have to spend a penny on it. Just be funny on the loud line, 204-478-8040. Leave your best dad joke there as a message for Wheeler and Tyler. Then come Friday morning, tune in, see if you won. They're choosing the best dad joke just in time for Father's Day. 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

Energy 106. JB, that's Sorry. I'm Macy Hall. Tamer weather this week after the very stormy week we had last week. Today, sunny, cloudy, might see a little bit of rain as well. Hopefully the weekend is nice for all the sports happening in our city between the Gold Eyes and the Sea Bears. We're halfway through the week now. It's not too early to start thinking about weekend plans. This is Bruno Mars, Risk It All on Energy 106.

Energy 106, all the hits. Summer is officially almost here with the first day of summer on the weekend. If you want to celebrate at the X, win tickets after this. Energy 106.

0: Energy 106, all the hits. Coming up this weekend, it's officially summer, according to the calendar. And the X is back at the Red River Exhibition Park as we speak. Before the end of the hour, you are going to win a pair of tickets to go to the X. What's up? I'm Macy Hall. And to get entered every day this week, we have a different summer-related question for you because we're in the final days of spring. Summer is officially here. June 21st. And so leading up to that, every day we've got a new summer question for you. In order to enter, you'll either need to call me at 204-452-1061 or leave me a voice note on the Finn McCool's text line. Again, that's 204-452-1061 with your answer. I'll collect your responses throughout the hour, and then before 2 o'clock, we'll randomly choose a winner. We've already seen some hot days this year, and summer hasn't even officially begun, so we know the heat is on the way. Your question for today is, what is your it's too hot to cook go-to meal? Do you have like a favorite air-conditioned restaurant that you go to? Or maybe you have an ovenless, air fryerless, barbecueless meal that you lean on so that you don't have to create more heat in those really, really hot days. 204-452-1061. Call me or leave me a voice note. What is your it's too hot to cook go-to meal for two tickets to the X?
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2: Right. That's part of what tradition is. 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Mm-hmm. Mm-hmm. 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
1: 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What's up? I'm Macy Hall. Still collecting entries for the summer question of the day. 204-452-1061. You can call me or leave me a voice note on the Finn McCool's text line to win two tickets to The X. We're choosing our winner before 2 p.m. And today's question is, what is your go-to it's too hot to cook meal? That meal that you lean on when it's like plus 35 and you don't want to turn the oven on.

0: Energy 106, all the hits. What's up? I'm Macy Hall. Still collecting entries for the summer question of the day for two tickets to The X. Just call or leave a voice note on 204-452-1061. Answer this question. What is your it's too hot to cook go-to meal? You know that meal that you have when it's like plus 35 out and you're like, oh, I don't want to turn on the oven. I don't want to get a frying pan out. Those types of meals. Eric, what do you think?
1: It's never too hot to barbecue, so I think I got to stick with my juicy burgers on a barbecue.
0: Get your entries in 204-452-1061. 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

Energy 106. Before we announce the winner for our Summer Questions X contest, want to remind you quickly about the other contest that's happening on our station this week, where you could win a stay for two and two rounds of golf at the Lake of the Sand Hills Golf Course at Buffalo Point, just in time for Father's Day this weekend. Leave your best dad joke on the loud line. That's 204-478-8040. For Wheeler and Tyler, they're going to be playing their favorite ones for the next couple of days, and then Friday morning, they're choosing a winner, and it could be you. Energy 106.

0: Energy 106, all the hits. I'm Macy Hall. And did you know it's the first official day of summer this weekend? June 21st. And to celebrate, we've been giving away tickets to the X all week long. All you had to do is answer a summer question. Today's question was, what is your too hot to cook go-to meal? You know those meals that you have when you don't want to turn on the oven, you don't want to start up a frying pan, maybe you don't even want to barbecue because it's too hot. Steve is our winner for today, and his answer was...
1: big old bucket of cold beer.
0: Cold beer?
1: Oh, yeah. Big bucket of cold beer and maybe some delicatessen, like a little charcuterie there with that. That's kind of my nice little summer pairing for sure.
0: Beer and charcuterie. I like it.
1: Oh, I think

0: I guess you moved on really easily.
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We don't know exactly what this song is called just yet or when it'll even be out. There might even be an album in the works, but it's too soon to say. We'll just have to see. This is his favorite song to sing live. It's Homewrecker on Energy 106.

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Hey, it's Macy. Have you heard of these dopamine sites? They're websites that allow you to place online orders just for the thrill of it. Find out more after Deadmau5. 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Who's that?

0: Energy 106. Do you love shopping online but hate the hit your credit card takes? These Korean dopamine sites allow you to place orders just for the thrill of it. Hi, it's Macy, and we've all been there, right? Sometimes you just gotta hit order now just to feel something. But our wallets really take a hit for the short amount of happiness. These Korean dopamine sites have recently been created for the people who love the thrill of online shopping. What a crazy sentence to say out loud. Here's how it works. The one that's going pretty viral right now looks very similar to Skip the Dishes. So you go through and you order as much food as you want. You can even choose specifics like sizes, spice levels, and flavors. And once you're satisfied, you hit order now. And nothing happens. No credit card charges, no tracking information. That's it. Professionals explain that these sites tap into our desire for digital atmosphere and satisfaction without real world commitment. The anticipation often triggers more reward response than the actual product anyway. Think about how sometimes tracking the package that you ordered beats actually receiving it. Dopamine sites weaponize this psychological quirk, letting users scratch the shopping itch while keeping their bank accounts intact. Is this crazy or kind of genius? I can't decide. I want to know if they also have a fake customer service number to complain to when your fake order doesn't arrive.
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You've heard of tiny homes. Now meet tiny cabins. 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

0: 106. Camping just got a little cheaper and a little bit smaller here in Manitoba. Hi, it's Macy. And the government is introducing the first phase of their mini cabins. The first round of them are located at St. Malo Provincial Park and are accessible. Sounds like they're going to be ready for camping season this year, and they're available to book online or by the phone. They're going to be about $90 a night. It says here that they fit about six people and have furnishings similar to yurts. Got outdoor cooking areas and, thank goodness, electricity. These ones are located right on the shore of the lake, and honestly, they look beautiful. The next mini cabins are expected to be built at Camp Morton, north of Gimli, also along the shores, this time of Lake Winnipeg.
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0: Energy 106, all the hits. That's The Weeknd. Earlier this year, he was teasing that new music was on the way. Allegedly, that's still coming. We'll have to see when exactly The Weeknd drops new music. All the hits, Energy 106. Waking up next to you.
1: Friday night, let me take you out. Show downtown what it's all about. Something kinda like we used to do. 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As beautiful as when we first met.

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Hi, I'm Macy. If you want to one-up your siblings with your Father's Day gift to Dad this weekend, give him the gift of golf with a two-night stay and two rounds of golf at Lake of the Sand Hills Golf Course at Buffalo Point. 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You just have to be funny. On the loud line, 204-478-8040. 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

Energy 106, all the hits. I'm Macy Hall. Coming up later in the hour, you're going to win two tickets to see K-Hunters, the K-Pop Demon Hunters tribute show coming to the Centennial Concert Hall this August. That's later this hour. First, Olivia Rodrigo, she's got a brand new album out and it's doing really well. This is the first single, Drop Dead, on Energy 106.

Energy 106, all the hits. If money wasn't an object, what would your dream wedding look like? 204-452-1061. 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

0: 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If money was not an object, what would your dream wedding look like? Is it a destination wedding? Is it something small and intimate? Would you get married at the X? Hi, I'm Macy Hall. There is a couple from Manitoba that recently got married in front of the Ferris wheel at the X. Like, the whole aesthetic of it is so cute. The lights, the smells, the games. And it's even cuter when you find out that it's actually a very full circle moment for the couple, because 13 years ago, they met and went on their first date at the X. Their names are Justin and Ashley. They're from Brandon. And they tied the knot on June 13th in front of friends, family, and ex-attendees. It was actually for a contest, very fittingly called Married at the Midway. And they were chosen because, well, their story was so heartfelt. I mean, it's perfect. They met at the X. Of course, they want to get married at the X. Now, if you're sitting there thinking, wow, getting married at the X, that actually sounds a lot like my dream wedding. You too could get married at the X. This whole contest and wedding was held to celebrate, one, 75 years of the Midway, and two, their brand new wedding venue called The Gallery, which will officially be opening this fall. Now, if you're not ready for marriage yet, and you just want to go to the X and ride some rides, tomorrow after 1 p.m., we've got more tickets to give away.
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9: Just a few quick reminders that we have multiple lanes closed in both directions on Lajimodi here from Reindeer to Chief Beglis because of ongoing construction. Jesse's also closed in both directions from Osborne to Pembina as crews are working over there. There is a way out of debt. 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LCTaylor.com. That's traffic on Energy 106. I'm Devoza.
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0: 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Coming up this weekend, Sunday to be specific, is the first day officially of

Energy 106, all the hits. Coming up after Jamie Fine, you are going to win two tickets to see K-Hunters, the K-Pop Demon Hunters tribute show, coming to the Centennial Concert Hall this August. Again, that's after Jamie Fine. First, it's the brand new song from Taylor Swift. You can hear it in the new Toy Story 5 coming out this week. It's I Knew It, I Knew You.

0: Energy 106. Hi, it's Macy. And coming up this weekend is the 1 year anniversary of K-pop Demon Hunters hitting Netflix. And it's still huge. Kids are still obsessed with it. Adults are still obsessed with it. I'm one of them. But to celebrate the 1 year anniversary of the movie coming out, this week, we're giving away tickets to K-Hunters, which is a K-pop Demon Hunters tribute group. They're coming here to the Centennial Concert Hall in August. You'll be able to see all of your favorite characters, dance to the music, sing along, and it's going to be fun for people and fans of all ages. Two tickets here with your name on them. 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All you have to do is answer this K-pop Demon Hunters question. What is the name of the leader of the Saja Boys? 204-452-1061. If you think you know the answer, text it to 204-452-1061. What is the name of the leader of the Saja Boys? And maybe text who else you'd like to bring to the show with you. 204-452-1061. We'll find our winner before 4 o'clock.
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2: 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Traffic.
7: We do have delays on eastbound Marion headed to Archibald due to ongoing work. You can expect a slowdown on eastbound Neren approaching Gray as construction continues over there. Lotto 649 Gold Ball Night. 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That's traffic on Energy 106. I'm Devos.
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Energy 106. Before we announce the winner for our K Hunters contest, want to remind you quickly about another contest that's happening on our station this week where you could win a stay for two and two rounds of golf at the Lake of the Sand Hills Golf Course at Buffalo Pint just in time for Father's Day this weekend. All you got to do is be funny. Leave your dad joke on 204-478-8040. That's the loud line. Wheeler and Tyler are playing their favorites for the rest of the week and choosing a winner on Friday.

0: Energy 106, all the hits. Amanda, for two tickets to see K-Hunters, the K-Pop Demon Hunters tribute show at the Centennial Concert Hall this August, what's the name of the leader of the Saja Boys?
1: Jinu.
0: His name is Jinu. You just won two tickets to see K-Hunters at the Centennial Concert Hall on August 4th.
1: Oh, that's so awesome. Thank you.
0: You're so welcome. It says here in your text message that you're going to bring your daughter with you and that she's a huge K-pop Demon Hunters fan. What's her name?
1: Yes, Libby. She's in the car with me right now.
0: Hi, Libby. Who's your favorite K-pop Demon Hunters character?
2: Rumi.
0: I like Rumi, too. I like her purple hair.
1: Is that what you like about her?
2: Yeah.
0: Yeah.
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Have you heard of these Korean dopamine sites? They're websites that allow you to place online orders just for the thrill of it. What exactly does that mean? Find out after Charlotte Carden. All the hits.

0: Energy 106, all the hits. Have you heard of these Korean dopamine sites? They allow you to place online orders just for the thrill of it. Hey, it's Macy, and we've all been there, right? Sometimes you just gotta hit order now just to feel something. But our wallets really take a hit for that short amount of happiness. A Korean dopamine site has recently been created for people who love the thrill of online shopping. What a crazy sentence to say out loud. Here's how it works. The one that is going viral right now looks very similar to something like Skip the Dishes. So you go through, you pick your food, and you order as much of it as you want. You can even choose specifics like sizes, spice levels, flavors. And once you're satisfied with your order, you hit the order now button. And then nothing happens. No credit card charges, no tracking information. 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The people behind this explain that these sites tap into our desire for digital atmosphere and satisfaction without real world commitment. The anticipation often triggers more reward response than the actual product. Like, think about how sometimes tracking your package beats actually receiving it. Dopamine sites weaponize this psychological quirk, letting users scratch the shopping itch while keeping their bank accounts intact. Is this crazy or kind of genius? I can't decide. I want to know if they have a fake customer service number to complain when our fake orders don't show up.
1: 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Traffic.
2: There is some heavy traffic on westbound Notre Dame approaching Arlington as construction continues over there. We do have some work happening on southbound Osborne causing delays headed to Morley. Lot of 649 Gold Ball Night. 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That's traffic on Energy 106. I'm Devilza.
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1: Gotta get dip. Gotta get dip. 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

Energy 106. You've heard of tiny homes, but now meet tiny cabins. They'll be able to rent out this summer in Manitoba. Find out more after this.

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1: Energy 106. Hi, it's Macy Hall. And the government is introducing the first phase of their mini cabins. The first round of them are located in St. Malo Provincial Park and are accessible. They're going to be ready for camping season this year and are available to book online or by the phone. Sounds like they're going to be about $90 a night. And it says here that they fit six people and have furnishings similar to yurts. They've also got an outdoor cooking area and electricity for all of your electrical needs. These ones are located right by the shore of the lake, and they actually look really beautiful, really cute. The next mini cabins are expected to be built at Camp Morden, north of Gimli, also along the shores, this time of Lake Winnipeg.
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5: We do have delays on southbound Pemina headed to Abenoji Meekena due to ongoing work. We do have some work happening on Portage causing delays in both directions from Memorial to Main. This is the final week. 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

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I'm Macy Hall, and we've gotten to the point in the hour where it's time to crown our pizza queen. Today, it is Jundine. 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
1: What's
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hear the same. Energy 106, all the hits. There's a bit of a rumor online right now. Apparently, there's been some insider information about Sabrina Carpenter and her next tour. Allegedly, she's going to announce the Man's Best Friend tour at some point this week. Take it with a grain of salt, though. We don't know for sure. We don't know who this source is. We've got some Sabrina Carpenter coming up for you. First, Virginia to Vegas.

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0: Energy 106, DJ Anto on the mix on your Wednesday. Hope your drive home is going swimmingly, smoothly. We know how the drivers can be at this time of the day. DJ Anto's got more mix for you coming up after the break. Don't forget, he's a local DJ, and you can hear him during Gold Eyes games this year. He is the official Gold Eyes DJ, so keep your ear out for him at Blue Cross Park this summer as well.
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10: 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Traffic.
11: We do have delays on southbound Carleton headed to York due to ongoing work. Traffic is moving slow on northbound Sherbrooke near Ellis as construction continues over there. Busy day ahead. Get your to-dos done while someone else does the driving. I'll try Transit Winnipeg Transit. That's traffic on Energy 106. I'm Devil.
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0: Energy 106, DJ Anto wrapping up the 5 o'clock energy mix for you this Wednesday. Don't forget, you can keep your ear out for him at Blue Cross Park this summer. He is the DJ for the Gold Eyes, and listen to him every single Wednesday on the 5 o'clock energy mix. Coming up at 6, Mason's back with the live line. Until I see you again, don't forget to treat people with kindness.
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1: 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Traffic.
3: Just a few quick updates that we have multiple lanes closed in both directions on Corridon from Keniston to Tuxedo because of ongoing construction. We also have multiple lanes closed in both directions on Lajimodier from Reindeers to Chief Beguis as crews are working over there. There is a way out of debt. 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That's traffic on Energy 106. I'm Devil's Up.
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1: Cassie.
2: That's right.
1: Yessie, you're the winner. Who's this?
3: My name's Megan.
1: Hi, Megan. Where are you calling from?
3: Columbus, Georgia.
1: All right. How'd you remember that?
3: The old song.
1: That was so good. Really her only hit.
3: Yeah.
1: And she just fled the country after receiving a $30 million payout from Diddy.
3: Oh, yeah. I think I did see that.
1: Do you think it's because she thinks Diddy is going to go after her or somebody's going to hurt her or what?
3: Who knows? She probably just wanted the money, maybe.
1: Yeah. A very exotic, expensive location, too.
3: Yes.
1: Oh, gosh. Well, I hope she has fun. Anyways, we're going to send you a Liveline mouse pad. How does that sound? Calendar of the next 2 years. Woo-hoo. On it, my face, our logo, you'll love it.
3: Yay, thank you.
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